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0: River Blackwater, or to give it its original name, Our Mourne Naisha, rises in the mountains of Slieve Lucra on the Cork Kerry border, and it enters the sea at Youghal. Our trip leaves from the pontoon near the Keys Bar and sails past Ryan Crew, where the Knights Templar had their preceptory under Raymond Le Gros in the 12th century. We also see the ruins of Temple Michael and Malana Abbey, and the magnificent Ballinatray House, which is Youghal's answer to Downton Abbey. To book this trip on May Vogue, please call Tony on 087-988-9076.
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I've heard people say that too much of anything is not good for you, baby. But I don't know about that. As many times as we love.

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Good morning and welcome to Community Radio, y'all, broadcasting in 104 FM. You're listening to Reflections, reflecting on the words that Jesus said and how those words change your lives, with your hosts Paul McFarlane, Bernard O'Brien and Johnny Cash. And we began the programme this morning with a song by The Afters called Broken Hallelujah, and thinking about how we praise God and yet we're broken. And so we sing out of our brokenness, we sing out of our pain, and we give him praise knowing that he is working in the midst of it, and that he is bringing about change in us, and that even our best songs to him, our best performances, our greatest achievements that we think of, and we might think that we're doing a good job before God, but even those are broken as well. So everything about us has that little sense that it's not quite what it should be. It's kind of broken, and we're broken inside. But we can sing hallelujah because we can praise God that he is at work in us, and he is doing his job, he is fulfilling his plan and his purposes, and that one day he'll fix all of those little broken things in us. So that was The Afters, Broken Hallelujah. Going to hear a song now by Amy Grant, Better Than a Hallelujah. Then Bernard O'Brien's going to read to us our daily bread reading for today.

Good morning. The theme for today's Daily Bread comes from Genesis 50:25. Joseph said, God will surely come to our aid, and then you must carry my bones up from this place. And the heading for today's Daily Bread is acting on God's promises. Peter kissed the framed picture of his elderly parents every night. It's been years since he last was with them. As a young adult, when he became a follower of Jesus, his family and community persecuted him to give up his newfound beliefs. When he didn't, his parents disowned him. In the Bible, God promises he will help his children in difficult times. And I believe him, Peter said. Choosing to follow him brought suffering, but he has helped me endure. Peter has assurance from God that he keeps his word. So Peter is able to trustworthily act on God's promises. We read in Genesis that Joseph, at the end of his life, was also confident in the promises of God. He told his brothers, I am about to die, but God will surely come to our aid and take us up from this place to the land he promised us on oath to Abraham, Isaac and Jacob. Joseph was sure that God would keep his promise to take his people to Canaan. So his instructions to the Israelites, you must carry my bones from Egypt. 400 years later, during the Exodus from Egypt, Moses took the bones of Joseph with him. Eventually, Joseph's bones, which the Israelites had brought up from Egypt, were buried in Shechem, in Canaan. Let's follow Joseph's example of faith, showing our faith in God's promises by acting on them. What promises of God can you act on? What practical steps can you take? Faithful God, thank you for your promises. Amen.

Thank you, Bernard, for that Daily Bread reading and a reminder of God is faithful. He keeps his promises. Even when we don't, we know we can rely on him and we can trust him. So if anybody would like a copy of the Daily Bread and would like to have it themselves, they can read through it each day. Please do get in contact with us. We'd love to get you one, or a book of Psalms or a Bible. Also have some really nice little dual English and Irish Gospels, Mark's Gospel, John's Gospel. So one page is in English, the next page is in Irish. And so if you'd like to read your Bible in Irish, yeah, let me know and I'll get you one of those as well. So do get in contact if you're looking for anything like that, or even just want a walk or a chat. So thanks, Bernard, for that Daily Bread reading. We then heard from Doxology singing Ransom. And before Bernard reads to us from Psalm 99, here's a song by the Norton Hall Band called take my life, and let it be consecrated unto thee. Let my life be a gift to God. So thank you, Bernard.

Psalm 99. The Lord is King, let the mountains tremble. He sits on his throne between cherubim. Let the whole earth quake. The Lord sits in majesty in Jerusalem, exalted above all the nations. Let them praise your great and awesome name. Your name is holy, mighty King, lover of justice. You have established fairness. You have acted with justice and righteousness throughout Israel. Exalt the Lord, our God. Bow low before his feet, for he is holy. Moses and Aaron were among his priests. Samuel also called on his name. They cried to the Lord for help, and he answered them. He spoke to Israel from a pillar of cloud, and they followed the laws and decrees he gave them. O Lord our God, you have answered them. You are a forgiving God to them, but you punished them when they went wrong. Exalt the Lord our God, and worship at his holy mountain in Jerusalem. For the Lord our God is holy. Amen.

Thank you, Bernard, for reading from Psalm 99. We heard a musical version by Poor Bishop Hooper, and then following on from that, a song by Sidewalk Prophets, Change This Heart, and Zach Williams, A Little Less Like Me, a little less like me, and a little more like Jesus. That's the prayer, that we would be more like him each day, dying to our own selfishness and our own greed and all those things that make us unhappy anyway. If we were less selfish, we would be

happier people. Ironically, we think we need to mind ourselves, but if we mind other people a little bit more and think a little bit less about ourselves, we're generally happier and better off. So thank you, Bernard. We're going to hear a song now by 10th Avenue North, All I Have. Then stay tuned. After the outbreak, we're going to come back with some Johnny Cash.

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0: Blackwater, or to give it its original name, Our Moon in Asia, rises in the mountains of Slieve Lucre on the Cork-Kerry border, and it enters the sea at Youghal. Our trip leaves from the pontoon near the Keys Bar and sails past Ryan Crew, where the Knights Templar had their preceptory under Raymond Le Gros in the 12th century. We also see the ruins of Temple Michael and Malana Abbey, and the magnificent Ballinatray House, which is Youghal's answer to Downton Abbey. To book this trip on May Vogue, please call Tony on 087-988-9076.
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Good morning. If you just tuned in, you're listening to Community Radio Yule, broadcasting on 104 FM. You're listening to Reflections, reflecting on the words that Jesus said and how those words change our lives, with your hosts Paul McFarland, Bernard O'Brien and Johnny Cash. Earlier on the programme, we heard from the Book of Psalms, that ancient Hebrew songbook from 3,000 years ago. And yet there's a lot of things that changed since then, politically, geographically, all the rest, even God's people, the whole sense of what it is to be part of God's people. But one thing remains is that God is faithful and that he doesn't change. And so we can know him and we can look to him and we can understand what he is like when we look to Jesus. And so that's why each week we read through a section of the New Testament. Johnny Cash reads it to us, because we get to see clearly what God is like when we see through Jesus, the very revelation of God. Jesus says to the disciples, "If you've seen me, you've seen the Father." Jesus is not just some kind of abandoned demigod, some kind of son of God that is a little bit like God, but he is God in the flesh. He is the very character of God. And so when we look at Jesus, we can learn all we need to know about who God is. So we began the second half of the programme with a song by Cutlass, "What Faith Can Do," and thinking about how faith in Jesus Christ is central to the whole Christian message. It's belief in him, believing and trusting in him. And so we go from there to following him, and then knowing that in the end he's going to lead us gently home. He's going to bring us to that place where there's no more pain or hurt, where he's going to fix the world, he's going to fix us, and everything will be made right. So Johnny Cash is going to read to us now from Acts chapter 17, the first part of that chapter, written by Luke, the author of Luke's Gospel. But just before that, we're going to hear a Johnny Cash song, thinking about that whole journey that Christ leads us on, and this is called "Lead Me Gently Home." Oh.

0: Chapter 17. Now when they had passed through Amphipolis and Apollonia, they came to Thessalonica, where there was a synagogue of the Jews. Then Paul, as his custom was, went into them, and for three Sabbaths reasoned with them from the Scriptures, explaining and demonstrating that the Christ had to suffer and rise again from the dead, and saying, "This Jesus, whom I preach to you, is the Christ." And some of them were persuaded, and a great multitude of the devout Greeks, and not a few of the leading women, joined Paul and Silas. But the Jews who were not persuaded, becoming envious, took some of the evil men from the marketplace, and gathering a mob, set all the city in an uproar, and attacked the house of Jason, and sought to bring them out to the people. But when they did not find them, they dragged Jason and some brethren to the rulers of the city, crying out, "These who have turned the world upside down have come here too. Jason has harbored them, and these are all acting contrary to the decrees of Caesar, saying there is another king, Jesus." And they troubled the crowd and the rulers of the city when they heard these things. So when they had taken security from Jason and the rest, they let them go. Then the brethren immediately sent Paul and Silas away by night to Berea. When they arrived, they went into the synagogue of the Jews. These were more fair-minded than those in Thessalonica, in that they received the word with all readiness, and searched the Scriptures daily to find out whether these things were so. Therefore many of them believed, and also not a few of the Greeks, prominent women as well as men. But when the Jews from Thessalonica learned that the word of God was preached by Paul at Berea, they came there also and stirred up the crowds. Then immediately the brethren sent Paul away to go to the sea, but both Silas and Timothy remained there. So those who conducted Paul brought him to Athens, and receiving a command for Silas and Timothy to come to him with all speed, they departed.
1: The first half of Acts chapter 17, and really the story for a number of the following chapters, is like Paul and Silas on the run. Again, some people come into faith, but others are just giving them grief. And there's even others that are following them, trying to make their lives more difficult and run them out of town. Reminds me of the song by Paul Simon, "Keep the Customers Satisfied," or even the Eagles, "Taking It Easy." That, although for Paul and Silas, they're totally innocent and they're really not going trying to sell something. They're not hustling, but that's the way they're being treated. It's like they're going from town to town and they're conning people and they're deceiving people. And then there's this mob that's following them around as if they've been deceived and conned, and Paul and Silas have done them real harm. But of course, they haven't done any harm. They're going around with this simple message that Jesus is the Savior. They're preaching to the Jews that Jesus is their Messiah. And it's not a message that's easy initially to see or to accept. But if we're willing to search, if we're willing to test it, if, like the Bereans here in this second section that we heard from Johnny Cash just reading, if we're willing to test and look at the Bible for ourselves and read about Jesus and read about why he came and understand why he had to come, because the world is such a mess, then we'll see that it is indeed true. It has to be true. And it's the only hope that we have in this world, in a world that is going so badly off track, a world that is continually just getting more corrupt, that is dying as we ourselves die. We recognize we need a supernatural intervention. We need the hope that only Jesus Christ can give. And if we believe that, if we search and believe and trust in that and put our hope and our trust in Jesus Christ as our Savior who died for us and rose again and is going to give us new life, then we'll see the glory. We'll see God. We'll see Jesus for who he really is. So I'm going to finish with a song that reflects that very thing. We're going to listen to Charity Gale, "The Throne Room." And it's the vision of who God really is and the glory that surrounds him. From myself, Paul McFarlane, from Bernard O'Brien and Johnny Cash, thank you for listening today. Do stay tuned. Coming up next, we have Noel and Frankie with some Light and Easy. And tune in again next week for another episode of Reflections. God bless you.

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Sunday, 26th of July 2026, the 17th Sunday in Ordinary Time. World Day of Grandparents and the Elderly, and of course is All-Ireland Football Sunday, Kerry versus Mayo. Good morning, y'all, our neighbours and friends in surrounding districts, not forgetting visitors to our town, also our overseas visitors. Welcome along to Light and Easy from the studios of Community Radio Y'all, broadcasting on the 104 FM wavelength to Y'all town and surrounding areas, 47 years broadcasting. Program is kindly and generously sponsored by the Curtin Family Case Flowers, North Main Street. Morning to all at Y'all Community Hospital, community houses, nursing homes, people living on their own. Morning to Canon Brown, Canon Birmingham. Good morning to all. The Baptist Community, Methodist Church of Ireland. You can be sure you are always in our thoughts and prayers. We do hope and trust you are well, in good spirits, and looking forward to this morning's programme of music, song, verse, memories and general information. This morning's message. Listening to the Word of God enables us to acquire the wisdom by it we learn where our true God lies, that it means more than silver or gold. The wisdom helps us to make the right choices in our search for the real treasure. We ought to pray for the ability to make the positive, radical decision for the kingdom. Jesus asks us all, have you understood all this? World Day of Grandparents and the Elderly, of course, let us look to grandparents and the elderly as witnesses of hope, capable of showing the path for new generations. Let us not leave them alone, but instead form a bond of love and prayer with them. Opening our show this morning, we have Daniel O'Donnell and Make Me a Channel of Your Peace. And we've played this especially for Peggy Hayes out there in Ladies Bridge.

0: A message there from Daniel O'Donnell, make me a channel of your peace. And of course, we're all crying out for peace because presently the world seems to be in a state of chasms with wildfires in Spain and all over the Europe presently. And of course, we have our own wildfire down there in Slievenamon in Tipperary. And our thoughts are with all those people there this morning. Now we welcome this morning my co-host, Paddy Lane. Good morning, Paddy.
1: Hello, Frank.
0: Deputising for Noel.
1: For Noel, yeah.
0: Who's on a well-earned sabbatical this weekend. But Noel will be back next weekend. So enjoy your sabbatical, Noel. And welcome to you, Paddy. And thank you so much for all you do for CRY. Anyway, Paddy, the weather forecast, what does it say this morning?
1: Well, for the Munster forecast is dealing mostly with the west and the north. And it's giving, like today will be mostly cloudy across Munster with some patchy light rain, drizzle and mist in the west and mainly dry weather further east. Some sunny spells will develop through the day, mainly in the south and east of the region. Breezy, moderate to fresh westerly winds and temperatures 17 to 21. And tonight, mainly dry with some clear spells and some patchy drizzle. And it goes on then, right down to Friday and Saturday, will bring bright or sunny spells and some showers. But the all weather then shows no rain at all till Monday, the 3rd of August. And the temperatures averaging, we'll say, 17 degrees all the time. So there'll be very few light patches of drizzle.
0: Getting very serious, Paddy, at the moment, you know, grass burning up. Like a spirit thought for the farmers this morning, my goodness, grass growth very, very limited. I'm quite sure they're probably feeding silage at the present time. But anyway, Paddy, I suppose eventually, you know, if we keep on praying, probably the weather will change. You said the 3rd of August,
1: yeah,
0: there's no real rain forecast for this area. However, we'll wait and hope. Now, in case of any emergencies during the day or night, the following number should be kept close at hand. Priest and sick call duty 087-977-9906, Gardaí 92200, South Dock 1818-355-999, Medicare Transport System, Medic Pat McCarthy 087-1490-957, and in emergencies ring 999-112. This will activate and get you through. South Dock 1818, Waterford area 334-999. And the pharmacy open from 11 a.m. to 6 p.m. today. One pharmacy, that's Maramina, phone number 024-85-000, that's 000, or CR number 9119-92288, and our text is 4066669. Now, good morning to all our early morning sisters. Good morning to Sheila and Alice, of course, and all the Kennedy family over there in lovely Ballyquin. Hope you're keeping well, Sheila and Alice, and all the Kennedys. Morning to Maureen, John Perry up there in Wymalane. Catherine and Alistair, our great friends over there in Alistair, hope you are both well. Morning to Frankie and Peter Hammond, of course, and Mossy and Agnes White, and Margaret and Tommy Crowley, and Meg and Tom Carey up there in Sweetfield Place, and your neighbour John Parker. And good morning to Anne Coleman. Of course, Olin is always in our thoughts and prayers. Good morning to Joan O'Connell over there, Dermot Hurley Estate, Joan and Mick Downey, your neighbours. Not forgetting the Joyce, Patrick and Peter Plant, the Plant brothers. Good morning to Olive and John McGrath and Paddy Eyre, of course, over there in Raheen Park. Of course, Breda Eyre. Good morning to Joan Hegarty, Evelyn and Leslie Stell, and Sheila Kennedy, or Sheila Keneally over there as well, great neighbour. Catherine Oliver Arthurs, and of course, that great man down there in the Mall, Jack Loughlin. So for you all, we have Helmut Lottie and In My Heart, and you're always in our hearts here in CRY.

here, there, and in my heart. I would say, good morning, lads, from a wet Lascaux. My goodness, Catherine, wet Lascaux. My goodness, when we hear talk about rain, there's no rain here anyhow, and there's no rain, Paddy thinks, until about the 3rd of August. So I think, Catherine, we better get on the boat or get on the plane and come back to you all for fine weather. Anyway, you're looking forward to the show this morning, as always, and it is lovely to hear from Catherine and Alistair each and every Sunday. They're known as the ambassadors for CRY over there in Glasgow. Now we say good morning to another great listener, of course. He's number one listener here each and every Sunday morning. That's, of course, Shane Landers. Good morning, Shane, of course, and Auntie Jerry and Peter and Lisa and the girls. And good morning to Helen and Paula Herron up there in Cross Lane. Not forgetting Breda Herr, your neighbour, and Tony Sweeney up there in Auchnacalley. Good morning to Noola Hannon down there in Chicklees Road, of course, and all the family. And not forgetting Brendan. Of course, Lal Dalton and all the Cunningham family. You're keeping well, Lal. We didn't mention it over a couple of Sundays, but we have so much to mention. Anyway, you're always in our thoughts and prayers. And good morning to Mary and John Cunningham out there in Fleming's Court. Great chat with Mary there during the week. Unfortunately, John had a bit of fall there recently, but he's in great form again. And of course, it was great to hear him again last night there on his Take the Floor programme. Good morning to our neighbours next door, of course. That's Mary and John in Avonmore. Delighted to see the place packed again this morning. What a great, great place Avonmore is. And good morning to Mary and Hugh and Margaret. Of course, that's Mary and Hugh Carson, of course, and not forgetting the lovely sister up there in Waimalane. That's Margaret, Margaret Kelleher. And of course, we can't forget that great lady up there in Corkhead. Of course, that's Nora McGrath and John. And of course, Maura Connolly and Anne out there in the Dysart Grove. And of course, not forgetting Pauline or Mary or Marie O'Connell out there in Corraboy. All those lovely people who listen to CRY every programme here each and every Sunday and, of course, during the week. Anyhow, for you all, we have Mario Lanzi and Memories.

great Mario Lanzadere, and of course memories that bring back a lot of memories. And quite sure to Nora McGrann, Maura and all those lovely ladies, and of course not forgetting that great lady up there in Rahim Park. Good morning to Biddy Feeling, of course, and all the family, and of course your sister Jo Power up there also in Rahim Park. Now, song of summer, come sing a song of summer, come sing along and dance. It's time to lift the spirits, and if I had a chance, I'd soar among the swallows, I'd buzz among the bees, on Thistledown I'd travel, afloat upon the breeze. I'd pick a poppy's petals to be my summer's clothes, and when I tired of dancing, I'd sleep within a rose. Sweet summer, won't you linger? Please stay a while, for when the sun is shining, the whole world seems to smile. Isn't that lovely? Anyway, good morning to Finbar Motherway, and of course May out there in lovely Park, not forgetting Hugh O'Neill, and of course Jim and Margaret Keefe. Lovely to hear you on yesterday with Tommy Collins, and of course Tommy is a great presenter, great man to deputise for anybody here in CRY. Good morning to you, Tommy, out there in lovely Ballymacast this morning. Quite sure it is lovely to look over at the fields this morning there over West Waterford. Tommy does a great job here on CRY, and of course not alone in CRY, but my goodness what he does for the town in general. It's absolutely wonderful. And good morning to Terry Hayes out there in Atlantic Park, and Paddy Daly, of course, and Paul Kennefic down there in Dominic Collins Place, Mary and Tom Buds out there in Copper Alley Close. Good morning to Noel McCarthy up there in St. Rand's Rise, and of course Phyllis and Sean out there in Killa. Good morning to Chrissy Kiley up there in Dermot Hurley Estate, and Anne O'Reilly and family down there in the Friar Street, not forgetting Eileen out there in America, and Mary and Paddy Foley, of course, over there in Ardmore. Rose and Bill Daly are always in our thoughts and prayers, as is Kieran Kennedy. Anyway, for all those people, we have a Strauss party this morning, Paddy.

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1: 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The time is 9:33, and of course, Kay and the Curtin family, thank you most sincerely for your kind and generous sponsorship each and every Sunday morning here on Community Radio Yall. Now, our sad condolences go out this morning to the Fleming Heaving family on the death of Maureen. Maureen, of course, was a resident in Cauchon there for a good number of years. She passed to a return of the war, I think, over the weekend. And also to the Shanahan family on the death of David, a lovely, lovely boy who lived for so long up there in

Debellera Street. We're also remembering in our thoughts and prayers this morning Tom Midgie Pomfret, whose anniversary is caught around this time, as does Pear Watson, and of course Bree and Cal Murray out there and go through. The light of heaven and all those good people, may they rest in peace. Now our story this morning, our memory this morning, comes from, of course, the great Mike Hackett out there in Shanacoon and his lovely wife Mary. Hope you're keeping well, Mike. Looking forward to meeting you again shortly. But this morning, anyhow, we're talking about the rogue Billy Swain. And the reason I'm talking about Billy Swain is this morning, it is the anniversary of Tom Midge Pomfret, his sidekick. So here goes. Readers familiar with these pages over the past few years will have got a good many amusing anecdotes about the famous character Billy Swain, cobbler there in Brown Street. He cropped up in many tales as an entertaining rogue, full of innocent devilment. Feedback from readers now requests that Billy and his amusing behaviour be given more prominence. So today we shall endeavour to do that. Before going to the funny side, permit me to give a bit of Billy's background. He had only one eye from his teenage years, having lost one while playing hurling in Copper Alley GAA grounds. A schlitter came down from the sun and smashed his eye. He was given a brown glass eye by the medics to match his good one, and you couldn't tell the difference when looking at him. As kids, we tried to guess, but that just brought out the rogue in him. Billy then met his future wife, Bina Finn from Ballymacoda, and she made a good wife for him. They had four children, Margaret, William, Robert and Gerald. Incidentally, Bina had a boyfriend earlier named Kevin Cashman, and he also had sight in only one eye. Was that coincidence or fate? Kevin was a true gentleman who grew cabbage and carrots and had a truck on the road. He ensured that no poor person in his area was hungry. We start with a daily visitor to Billy Shoemaker's workshop. The visitor was a Cork City man named Dennis O'Regan, and he was married to Noel Hogan's sister Eileen. He arrived into Billy's one day in a very distressed state. He had brought two window boxes filled with flowers the day before and placed them on the window sills of his home in De Valera Street. When he got up in the morning, one of the new window boxes had been stolen. Billy was full of sympathy for him, and Tom Midgie Pomfret, who was present, remarked how bad the robber was to do such a thing. When the sad Dennis had departed, Billy brought Tom out to his backyard, and there was a lovely new window box full of flowers. Billy had borrowed it to see the reaction of Dennis. Of course, it was secretly placed back a few nights later. The Swain boys used to play hurling in Copper Alley after school and would depend on hearing the parish church Angelus bell ring out over the town at 6 o'clock to remind them to go home to their tea. But one day the wind was blowing from the north at Copper Alley and the boys could not hear the bell. It was about 7 o'clock when they realised that they were late. "We'll be killed," said Paddy, but Billy calmed him down by presenting a plan. "We'll say that you fell into the river and that I saved you," said Billy. Paddy replied, "But they won't believe that story as my clothes will be dry." "We'll soon fix that," said Billy, as he dunked Paddy at the double slips. He played a trick on some pals at Brown Street Corner by saying that Tommy Canary, the butcher, had just died. One of the pals panicked and ran down to sympathise with the new widow. When he knocked on the door, he was answered by the dead man himself. When I was a small boy in Billy's house one night, he asked me to hold a glass marble while he washed his face by the gaslight. In the bad light of the gas mantle, I managed to take a close look at the marble and found a glass eye looking up at me. Before saying any more, let me tell you that Billy's mother Maggie and my grandmother Ellen were two Kennefic sisters. Their brother Johnny was the forgotten volunteer on the run to whom he unveiled the memorial headstone in his unmarked grave in North Abbey last September 2025. Billy was a staunch nationalist and a GA supporter. Against his wishes, a few of us youngsters played hurling during the spring and summer, but in winter we played soccer in Dunspark Greenskey. On a Sunday morning, a soccer team from Middleton were coming to Greenskey to play us. The day before Saturday, we decided to spruce up the commonage. Posts were got and the pitch was lined with whitewash and it looked lovely. But when we went down early the next morning to admire our work, the posts were missing. They were thrown into the nearby river and the crossbars were broken. We managed to retrieve them and use the rope for crossbars. Someone had been worried that the commonage would be turned into a soccer pitch. Guess who? Yes, we could tell all guests correctly, but no admission was forthcoming from the rogue. Months later it leaked that he had a few helpers in Mick Hagerty
and Tom Midgey Pomfret. The game went ahead against Middleton that Sunday morning. Soccer selectors were Tommy Griffin, Jack Whelan and Mick Bransfield. Staying with Greens Quay, Town Hurling and Football Street Leagues were played there. Teams from Sarsfield Terrace, the north side, centre of town and south, including the Strand, took part. Billy was doing an umpire at Woodmatch when I was the goalkeeper beside him. That was Michael Hackett. The football came bouncing towards me with a big older guy of Sars tearing in behind it. No doubt if I had caught it, ball and all would be plastered into the back of the net. But Billy gave a shout, "Fist it wide, Mikey, fist it wide." Mikey fisted it wide before the big Sars guy crashed into him. When I recovered, I had Billy shouting, "Well done, Mikey," and somehow it seemed worth all the pain. It was great to be praised by the likes of Billy Swain. A big car pulled up at the top of Brown Street one time while Billy and some pals were having a chat. "Where does Billy Swain live?" asked the well-dressed driver. "He died last year," answered Billy. The car drove away. Everyone laughed. "He was an income tax specter," said Billy. "I'd know him anywhere." Up in Castle Martha, we were playing a football game against Glanmire when a schmozzle fight broke out between some players. The Glanmire team were miles ahead on the scoreboard, and Billy, who wasn't even a selector, decided to call the whole team off the field. We all came off at Billy's instructions, and our selectors were furious. On the way home in Paddy Lawler's bus, Father Ben Carter, who was a selector, walked up and down the aisle of the bus telling us how bold and unsporting we were. "You're a disgrace to yourselves, to your club and to your town." The rogue Billy sat quietly in the back row. The local club was suspended by the Cork County Board from that competition for some time afterwards. On another occasion in Castle Martha, Billy was doing umpire at one post while a man from the other club, Middleton, was across the goal from him. Tommy Butler of Yall kicked the ball towards the goal looking for a point, but it went wide at Billy's side. Billy waved the white flag, meaning a point for Yall. The Middleton man objected. "That was well wide," said he. Then Billy, with only one eye, replied, "It was certainly a point. Are you blind or what?" We lose our characters year by year, but it is so important to record their legacy. In this case, it is hoped that the tales of Billy Swain will live on. Agashin and Skelinish long before, and that's the story now. This comes Mike Hackett. And of course, the reason I read that this morning was it is the anniversary of his sidekick, Tom Midgey Pomfret, who are great friends, of course. And of course, we say good morning to Angela up there in Sweetfields this morning. I'm sure you're laughing at this particular piece from Mike Hackett. Anyway, for all those people who mentioned this morning, and especially for Christy Tuig down there in Dolphin Square, who I met during the week, we have Manny Muscory. Nanny Muscory, sorry, I didn't say Mama. Nanny Muscory and Song of Liberty.

Lovely number there from Lennon Muscoury. Of course, Lennon is now well in her 90s and, of course, singing better than ever. And of course, we'll also include Ed Seal and John Fischel up there in Sweetfield Estate. And, of course, not forgetting our sister down there in County Kilkenny. Now, of course, as already mentioned, today is All-Ireland Sunday. And, of course, the Minnows, that's what we call them, 1951 since they won in All-Ireland. Of course, that's Mayo, a proud county up there in the west of Ireland. And of course, they're playing the people who win everything, who seem to win them 40 titles, 39 titles, I think, and 40 titles won. And they're playing today in Croke Park this afternoon, Kerry and Mayo and the All-Ireland football side. So for all Mayo followers this morning, at home and abroad, we have Brendan Shine and... what is it again? Brent Always Mayo.

May all dear, of course, that's for all our Mayo people at home and abroad, and we wish them well this afternoon, as we do. Next up, of course, is that famous song, The Rose of Tralee, by Paddy O'Reilly. And of course, this comes from, for all the Kerry listeners, all the Scurries, of course. I think Tom is on his way down there to Kerry at the present time. I think he'll be shouting. He won't be shouting for me anyhow. But great, great Kerry supporters, as are so many Kerry supporters and people from Kerry living here in our town and surrounds. Anyway, Paddy O'Reilly and The Rose of Tralee. And of course, good morning to Mary and John Sheen up there in lovely Ballinaclash. Hope you are keeping well, Mary. I heard you were hospitalised there recently, but all is well, and looking forward to meeting you and seeing you sing yourself and John in that lovely choir over there under Mary and Dee on a Saturday night over there in Piltown Church. The Rose of Tralee, Paddy O'Reilly.

Paddy Riley, dear, and that famous song, The Rose of Tralee, and of course that will be sung in Croke Park, I'm quite sure, this afternoon. And of course the Mayo song will be sung. If Mayo win, always Mayo, and of course if Kerry win, The Rose of Tralee. So they made the best team win. Now, spare a thought this morning for all those people living in Slievenamon. Wildfires, my goodness, did we in our lifetime ever see such things like the wildfires that are out around Spain and those places at the present time, in Europe in general, of course, and America, and of course, they're at our own doorstep there. So anybody that's going to the country, for goodness sake, be careful with barbecues, etc., because every place is dried up. It's desert-like conditions presently, Simon. So be Coramuk. Anyway, just memory of Slievenamon, working hard, all the emergency services there, the fire brigades, of course, and all those people who do tremendous work and who are working, I suppose, day and night to keep the fires at bay. We have Louise Morrissey and Slievenamon.

Stephen Amon there from the lovely Louise Moran, the Banshee Girl, of course, and we're playing that especially for all those people who are working so hard down there this morning and, of course, for the past week, I suppose, to try and keep the wildfires at bay. And thanks be to God, like, you know, that I don't think there's any houses, you know, in that particular area that the fires are, but of course, it's the wildlife we think of this morning, and of course, wildlife, and of course, the fauna would be, I suppose, it'll be years before it comes back to what it used to be. But anyway, hopefully, everything will work out okay for all those people on Stephen Amon this morning. Anyway, as we approach the final dedication, we have Dermot Hegarty this morning.

0: Well, listeners, as we fade, Dermot Hagerty and Jimmy Brown, the newsboy in town, we come to the end of this morning's show. Hope you enjoyed our selection of music, song, verse, memories, general information, and once again, in the words of the great Tommy Borden, the only way to motivate people is to communicate with them. Our sincere and grateful thanks to the Kirtland family, Case Flowers, for their kind and generous sponsorship of the show. It is very much appreciated. Do support local shops. Stay tuned for the Sunday show with John Patrick Flanagan, assisted on controls by my sidekick here this morning. Thank you so much, Paddy, for your great assistance. I suppose you're a marvellous, you deputise for everybody here. The Sunday show is sponsored by Mr. Brian Leeson, auctioneer, and Valuer Ardmore. My grateful thanks to Paddy Lane, as already said, deputising for Noel. And until we meet again, hopefully in a week's time, Sláinte Spanacht.
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0: Hello and welcome to the Sunday Show with Jimmy Flanagan, Frank Keane, myself, Paddy Lane and Eta on phones.
1: And good morning, everybody. And to the... Yes, it's a nice morning. It's fine. We could have done with that. And we could do it a drop of rain, I suppose. But we could do without it as well. But I suppose the farmers and the gardens and everything needed. So we'll take it as it is. I think there's rain for the next couple of days, for a couple of hours each day. But sure, we'll see what happens. It'll be fine. So we're in the good company today, Frank, of course, and indeed Paddy and Eta on the phones. And if you want to contact Paddy on the text, is 089-406-6669. And Eta's on 024-911-99. We're in the good company today of Nana Muscori, Billy Fiore, Anne Murray, Barbara Streisand, Perry Como, the Plathers, and Howard Keel. And we'll get through as many of them as we can. Okay, we want to welcome all our regular listeners now and go through nursing home. Middleton Community Hospital, Dungarvan Community Hospital, Yall Community Hospital, St. Raphael Centre and the Community Houses. Also, Cushown, Prospect Farm, St. Francis Court and Shalom. And I'll give you some numbers now in case that you would need them. Hopefully not. South Dock's number is 0818-355-999. Local Gardaí on 024-922-00. Priest Emergency number 087-9779-906. First responders can be got on 999 or 112. And Medicare patient transport on 024-39300 or 087-1490-957. And of course, the Sunday Show is kindly sponsored by Brian Gleeson Auctioneers over there in Ardmore. So good morning, Brian, and hope you're well and hope the family is well. And we'll say good morning to your dad, Liam, and we'll say good morning to Mary as well. And all the family, of course. So we're going to start off with Nana Muscori, and we're going to have Only Love, and we're going to play this for Mary McDermott down there in Dolphin Square. Good morning, Mary, and we hope you're hale and hearty.

0: lovely number there, and of course a very, very popular singer there in Enniscorry. And just before we go any further, I want to send my condolences out to the Shannon family and the death of David. David was a nice, quiet gentleman indeed. And I want to send the condolences out to Anne and Morris and John and Ivor. And just very unfortunate, but it seems he had a massive heart attack. I'd love him, but a nice, quiet man and a great artist. Morris of some lovely paintings above belonged to him. Very, very good indeed. But he was a quiet man, a very unassuming man. And, of course, his father was my mother's brother, and they were very close. And I remember going over to Cross Lane many, many times when we were younger. We'd be all playing outside there on Connolly's Terrace. And so we have all memories of that, and we have good, happy memories of that, and very happy memories, of course, of Uncle John and Auntie Mary as well. So, as I said, to Anne and Morris and John and Ivor, our deepest sympathy go out to you there. And also on the death of Maureen Evie. Maureen was married to Bill Fleming, and Maureen was a nice, nice lady as well. And I think, I don't know when Maureen will be buried. I think it's tomorrow. I think she's been cremated. Now, I don't have any details on it, but if we do get any details, we'll give them to you. Maureen was a very good neighbour to Christine, and Christine was a very good neighbour to her up there on the terrace for a long time. And also, we'd like to welcome back to you all for a little bit of a holidays, Alison and Rick. Another first cousin of mine, a lovely, lovely lady, and Rick indeed, a gentleman, and they're back, and hope that they're going to enjoy it. Enjoy the now. Rick is a Mayo man. Frank, he's hoping that Mayo will do it. He's a Mayo man, so I think he's going up to Mayo today. I know he's going to go up to the game. He had two tickets when he came over, so I don't know if he's going to the game or not. But
1: 21 counties, I suppose, are showing for Mayo this afternoon.
0: Yeah, I'd say so. They are.
1: 21 is a long, long time. Well,
0: you can take it in Kerry. They're the best in their class. But at the same time, I hope Mayo will win. And I think, as you said, 31 counties.
1: I don't think, if Mayo win, Kerry
2: people would begrudge them.
0: No, not one bit. The only thing, if they may win, there'll be no work done for the next week at least.
2: And of course,
0: we wish both teams well.
2: The funny thing about it is today is the Croke Park climb, Jimmy.
0: Oh, yeah.
2: Quite sure there's a lot of Mayo people going up the climb this, and they're praying hard that Mayo will, will get over the Beaches Brook today and win North Ireland.
0: Yeah, but I suppose this cursed us on him, Frank. That's not a curse at all, only the Kerry are so strong and everybody they meet is so strong.
2: So,
0: anyway, we wish both teams well, and that's the way it should go. Okay, we're going to continue with Enniscorry. I'll say good morning to Aunt Edith over there in London. And we were talking to Alison, of course, and we're meeting her again today for lunch, I think. So we have, for my aunt there, and indeed for Eileen and Freddie Welch as well, we have Enniscorry and the White Rose of Athens.

The one and only Nan Muscori there again, and the White Rose of Athens. Now, we had a phone call in from a lady out there in Kilcoran Park, that's Finola Coleman, and Coleman tells me that there's a cat, grey and white, and a dark grey tail, and the cat is in her garden, but the cat is very, very friendly, but obviously there's somebody out there maybe looking for that cat. He's in Kilcoran Park and he's in Finola Coleman's garden, and she can be contacted on 024-926-13. Thanks very much, Finola, for ringing us about that, because that could be distressing for the people that lost the cat. But there he is in Kilcoran Park, and you can contact Finola on 024-926-13, and the cat is there waiting for you to be collected. Okay. We're going back to Nana Muscori again now. This time we're going to have The Power of Love, and we're going to play this actually for Finola and Jim Coleman.

That was Nana Muscori there again, and the power of love. And I know that Geraldine Kelly, can't think of her married now, but she makes a wonderful, wonderful job of that. Harty, Geraldine Harty. Well, and Paddy's on the ball again. Okay, Geraldine Harty. Anyway, okay. Now I want to welcome home Noreen up there in Sarsfield Terrace. She's home to Brendan and Jean indeed and all the Roach family. I met her last night after Mass. And then, of course, Joan O'Connell ran over. She nearly attacked me, you know, Frank. Big hug and a kiss and everything. But I'd forgive her for that. Actually, Joan, I was delighted. She asked me would I play something by Daniel O'Donnell for Noreen. And I said I certainly would. And I said I'd something for to play for Joan as well. And I'll do that in a minute. And that'll be a Billy Fury number. But for Noreen, welcome back to you. And I know you're here for 4 or 5 weeks. Great to see you last night. And great to see you coming back. So have a wonderful, wonderful holiday. We have Daniel O'Donnell and Perfect.

0: I'm always amazed how well Daniel Donnellan sings that song, a beautiful, beautiful song. It was for a beautiful lady then now as well, Noreen. Welcome home, as I said, from Canada. And I met Noreen last night and she was in great form. And love's been back in y'all, love's been back in y'all indeed. Okay, I think it's time for the ads. Is the party up?
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0: And indeed, a sincere thanks to Brian Gleeson for sponsoring the show each and every Sunday indeed. Okay, now, where are we now? Michael Ryan gave us a ring there this morning and he wants Johnny Preston and Running Bear. We have that. Hope you're well this morning, Mike. And that's for all his family and friends of all of us here in CRY. So, especially for Michael and all the family and friends, Running Bear.

And that was Johnny Preston there and Running Bear, and that was for Michael Ryan, all the family and all of us here in CIY and all his friends, indeed, of which he has many. Okay, we're going over to Billy Fury next, and we're going to play this one for Pat Joyce. Beautiful song, I love it. And it is I'll Never Find Another You.

0: And now we're going to go over to young Mr. Keane for food for thought.
1: Thanks, Jim. The inward peace that comes from trust in God truly passes all understanding. That peace no one can take from you. No person has the power to disturb that inner peace. But you must be careful not to let the world's worries and distractions. You must try not to give entrance to fears and despondency. You must refuse to open the door to distractions that disturb your inward peace. Make it a point to allow nothing today to disturb your inner peace, your heart calm. Life, as we all know, can be unpredictable and uncertain at the best of times. Life has been described as a shoelace or piece of string that can get twisted in knots. Sometimes there are so many knots in our life, we wonder where did it all go wrong. From a spiritual point of view, we know that knots are something we all have to live with. Even back in the time of Jesus, he was so aware of the struggles people had to face each day. Jesus was in touch with the knots in people's lives. He reached out to them in love. He was gentle and patient with them. He most certainly did not create more knots for them, and he often helped a person untie their personal knot, whatever it might have been. For that person, there was a great sense of freedom and joy. The knots had been tying them down, but now there were new beginnings. I pray that I may not allow those about me to spoil my peace of mind. I pray that I may keep a deeper inner calm throughout this day. Jim.
0: Thanks, Frank, for that indeed. Now, I forgot to mention this morning, of course, the Mary Mina Pharmacy. They can be contacted on 024-85000 and they're open from 11 a.m. to 6 p.m. Okay, next we have a request for... It's from Kathleen, Johnny and family, and it's for Timmy and Tommy Griffin, who celebrated their birthday during the week. So happy birthday to both. And we have Joe Dolan and good-looking woman.

That was Joe Dolan there, of course, and good looking woman. That was for Timmy and Tommy Griffin, who celebrated their birthdays during the week. And that was from Kathleen and Johnny and family. Okay, we want to wish just say good morning to John and Mary next door in Avonmore House. So good morning to you. Hope you're very, very busy and hope the season is going well. And we wish you well, of course, you know that. Also, say good morning to Mary O'Regan and Ger as well, up there in Berk Mountain. And we want to say good morning to Teresa O'Halloran. And what we have here is Billy Fury again, halfway to paradise.

that was desperate. And that was Bill Fiore there again, and halfway to paradise indeed. All right, now we had a notice in there this morning about a cat that turned up in Finola Coleman's garden, and Finola's on 0249 2613. The colour, the dark grey tail, and the grey and white cat was. So anybody looking for that cat, and if you haven't found it, it's down in Finola's garden there on 0249 2613. Finola, you might give us a ring in that if somebody turns up for the cat. Okay, so what are we going to do next? We're going to go to Billy Fiore again. We're going to play this for my good friend Joan O'Connell, who gave me a very big squeeze in the hug last night. I'm delighted with her. And so, Joan, it's for you. It's only make-believe.

belief you're already there in difference with Joan O'Connell. But as I said, Joan, look, there's only make-believe. Joan, of course, was part of the Girls Aloud, and also with Pat Joyce. We'll put on some for Pat later on. Pat Joyce and Mary Roach, and of course, the late Pauline Plant. They were a great foursome. We used to have great laughs down in movies any time we'd meet them. And I hope you're well, Pat, as well. Okay, special request there now for Christy O'Brien, the bingo boy, y'all, formerly Castle Martyr, and country and western, any country and western song. We'll hope you'll enjoy this, Christy, because I was up at Paddy O'Brien last week, and he was very, very good. I think I saw you there, actually. So, if you think you know how to love me,

And that, of course, was Smokey Dear and that Paddy O'Brien Dear, I should say. If you think you know how to love me, originally Smokey, that band. And that was for Christy, a very, very nice man up there in Ryan Park. And we'd say good morning to Grace as well, of course. And we'd go on to another song. This time it's going to be Anne Murray. And we'd play this for Sheila O'Sullivan. And indeed, it's all over.

82. And that was Anne Murray there, of course, and It's All Over. And that was for the lovely Sheila O'Sullivan. And what have we next? We're going back to Anne Murray again. I was just asking Paddy if she was still with us, and she is, and she's 81 years of age and doing well. 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We're going to play this for my sister Bernadette and her husband Hilary, and for our two neighbours, Anne Coleman and Anne Coleman. They're both alongside each other there. So both sides now.

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9: And once again, our sincere thanks to Brian Gleeson, Auctioneers and Ardmore, for being sponsors of the show each and every Sunday. And of course, we'll say a big thank you to Keir Curtin there as well, who is sponsors of Light and Easy every Sunday morning with Frank and Noel. And in this case, it's Frank and Paddy. We're going to play the next number. We're going to play for Marie Long. I've heard from Marie a long time. I hope you're well, Marie, and I hope you're enjoying your stay out there in Cushown. And we'll also include Bertie Murphy in this. We'll also include Mary Kennefic, who's out there in Guthrie and Breed of Power, and hope that you'll enjoy this song. And Marie again, and there goes my everything.

0: Now we're going to go back over to young Mr. Keane again for some community notices.
1: Thank you, Jim. Now the pharmacy opened today, One Pharmacy, Maramina. Every Sunday from 11 a.m. to 6 p.m, phone number 024 85 000. Now, Yall Parish announcement. Some masses have been moved to the Holy Family Church while Our Lady of Lourdes Church is undergoing renovations. The changes are as follows. That's today, Sunday the 26th of July, Mass at 11 a.m. And next week, Tuesday the 28th and Thursday the 30th at 10 a.m, Masses in the Holy Family move from the Strand Church. That's tomorrow or Tuesday and Thursday, which normally are held, I think, outside in the Strand Church. They will be moved now to the Holy Family Church. That's the 28th and the 30th at 10 a.m. The Bow Street Band, live from the Nook, every Wednesday for July and August. Clay Castle, Pitch and Put Club, 1986, founded 2026, 40th anniversary. Clay Castle Pitch and Put Club, Yall, County Cork, celebrates its 40th anniversary. 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Or contact Adrian on 083 144 4448. That's 144 4448. Closing date the 25th of August. That's the anniversary, the 40th anniversary of the Clay Castle Pitch and Put Club. Morning, Mick. Hope you are keeping well. Mick Sheen, of course, is the chairperson out there presently, and my God Almighty, what a wonderful addition to the town, Jimmy.
0: Absolutely.
1: Absolutely wonderful.
0: How many years did you say it there, Frank?
1: 40 years.
0: 40 years.
1: Yeah.
0: I remember going out there initially. And
1: you were a former member, Jim, were you?
0: I was a member, but I was no good.
1: Well, you weren't too bad either.
0: Well, I tell you, Tish was very good at it.
1: Good.
0: Very good at it. Anyway, Mick, we wish you well.
1: Yeah. Now, on Garda Síochána, note in. Dear resident, as you may be aware, Yall Athletic Club have organised a 10K and half marathon race on Sunday morning, the 9th of August. This involves a full road closure of the following streets from 8 a.m. to 3 p.m, namely Lighthouse Hill, South Abbey, Friar Street, South and North Main Street, Dolphin Square, Catherine Street, Marcus Square, Lamell and Strand Street. We are asking residents of Strand Street and South Abbey to move your vehicle for the duration of the event. The event starts here and the vehicles parked will cause a risk to the large number of competitors taking part due to the narrow nature of the streets. If you need to use your vehicle or expect to use your vehicle during the event, then you are being asked to park it off-route prior to the event. The Walter Raleigh have offered us the use of their car park, so residents who do not need their cars for the morning can move them there. Your cooperation with this road closure will be greatly appreciated, and we apologise in advance for the disruption caused. This comes from Paul Sergeant, Sergeant regards Paul Kennedy, Sergeant in charge of all Garda Barracks. And a vacancy for a cleaner in Yana, Domestic Violence Project, Community Employment Scheme. 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Closing date, Friday the 24th. That's gone, 24th of July, so hopefully there's somebody taking up that position. Now, afternoon of music at the Red Store, Yall, with refreshments and a raffle. Join us for a wonderful afternoon of music in aid of Blue Columbanus on Sunday the 9th of August from 2 p.m. to 4 p.m. at the Red Store, Yall. This special event is being hosted by the Crotty family, who are currently staying at Blue Columbanus. If you would like to support the Crotty family and their son Greg, you can donate online at https://idonate.ie/fundraiser/Red Store Music for Blue. Rúchail and Banners provide accommodation and resources for the families of those who are in hospital for a prolonged period. That's an afternoon of music at the Red Store Yard with refreshments and raffle in Columbanus from 2 p.m. to 4 p.m. on Sunday the 9th of August at the Red Store Yard. Jimmy Horrigan's Salmon Yard. Good news about Jimmy Horrigan's Salmon Yard that was made in Tyne's Castle 20 years ago. It was lying idle in the yard of the local Scout Hall for 15 years, somewhat covered, but the weather got at it. Now the local men's shade group have undertaken to restore it up in the hill at Bruna Shee. Seemingly there is some work to be done on the stern and keel. Carpenters of the men's shade will work on it under a marquee, regardless of the weather. Liam Power, manager of the men's shade, plus Jim Horrigan and Michael de Bertlier are all in agreement that the craft must be restored. It is then hoped to have it displayed downtown as part of an outdoor maritime museum. It is a replica of the last salmon yawl made by the great Paddy Buttermore. Yawl Social Cafe is a monthly social information and support event for anyone living in East Cork, West Waterford with a diagnosis of dementia. The cafe is held the last Friday of each month, 11 a.m. to 1 p.m. at Bruna Shee Cultural Centre Yawl. The Social Cafe aims to provide a welcoming space for people with dementia to meet, socialise and assess information and support. For further information, contact Niamh Herbert, Community Health Worker, on 087-641-3468. MABS provides free confidential and independent money management and debt advice to individuals and families across Cork City and County. 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Father John Keane is organising a youth trip to Medjugorje from the 13th to the 20th of August, Aer Lingus Dublin to Split. €150 all in, travel accommodation and meals, open to young people 16 years plus. Contact Anne Murray on 087-2807-618. Two black kittens about 10 weeks old looking for a good home at home. You can take one or two kittens. Liam Burke. If you are interested, please phone the station on 024-91199. And Cumann na Dhiúna Cafe will remain closed on Mondays for the month of July for essential maintenance. Usual opening hours remain in place. Many thanks to all our loyal and valuable customers. Okay, Jim, that's it. Jim?
0: Okay, thanks, Frank, for that indeed. Okay. Now what are we going to do? We're going to go on to Barbara Streisand next. I hope you've enjoyed our singers since this morning, Nana Muscoli, Billy Fury and Murray. And now we're going to Barbara Streisand. We're going to play this one for Mary Roach. Mary, of course, Marie, I should say, is the last in Girls Aloud. As I mentioned, Joan O'Connell and Pat, and of course, their good friend, now gone to the tunnel list, Pat Boyle and Plant. So we have Barbara Streisand and Memory.

Okay, we have a community notice there now, and it's calling all boys and girls from 8 to 18 years. Second Young Talent Recital, 8 to 18 years. Killer Hall, the 9th of August, 7 to 8.30. If you can sing, dance, play an instrument, recite a poem or tell a story, please contact Mary Petherdaly to secure your place in the performance. Phone us at 089 439 1332 before Wednesday, August the 5th, to secure your place for August the 9th in Killer Hall. There will be specially invited adult performers also. Admission is free and everybody is welcome. Well, that lady does a wonderful, wonderful amount of work, Mary Petherdaly. So anybody interested in that, that's an opening for you. Okay. Patrick and Peter Plant just rang up there and said that thanks for the show. They're enjoying it. So thanks, lads, indeed. And the next one we're going to go on to now is Both Sides Now. We've done that now. We're going to go to this one. You Don't Bring Me Flowers. Now, that was a team song for a show that was on many years ago now, a women's prison, I think. And You Don't Bring Me Flowers was the team song in it. Frank, now Paddy, now myself can't remember what program it was. So if anyone out there can remember the name of that program, please give us a ring. And Paddy is on the text on 089-406-6669. And he is on the phone on 0249-1199. So we're going to Barbara Streisand, played especially for Lily and Jackie White, and You Don't Bring Me Flowers.

Lovely number there indeed. You don't bring me flowers. And that was especially for Lil and Jack White. I say, want to say good morning to Anne and Jerry Murray there now up in Middleton, just back from Salou after celebrating their fourth anniversary. God, Anne, you're a great woman to be still with them. However, great woman. And I'm sure you had a lovely, lovely time. The problem is, I think Jerry might be spoiling you, Marvin. We got your role report again yesterday, and you're doing very well in that, I must say, very well in that. And Tommy Collins done a great show there yesterday, as did Tom Harrington before him. Okay, so the next one we have is this one. I'm going to play for Olive and Dermot Hogan. I'm also going to include my wife, Tish, in this. And to Barbara Streisand again, and The Way We Were.

0: Just call into Irwin's today.
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7: Once again, our sincere thanks to Brian Gleeson Auctioneers in Ardmore for being sponsors of the show each and every Sunday indeed. Okay, where are we going to next? We're going over to Pericomo next. We're going to play this for my good friend Margaret Maloney. I know you'll enjoy this one, Margaret. Hope you're well. Carolina Moon.

That's Perry Como there and Carolina Moon, and that was especially for Margaret Maloney. Okay, we're going to say good morning now to Lily and Michael Davis up there in Demerara Estate, also to Stephen and Helen, to Eileen Reddy, Eileen Long, and Richie Swain and his good wife Frances. And we have Perry Como again, and some enchanted evening.

A lovely number there indeed. Some enchanted evening. Okay, we're going to say good morning to Maureen and Tommy Burns next and hope you're well. Well, both of you are well. And we have a lovely song there, When You Were Sweet 16. I don't think it applies to Tommy, but it would certainly apply to Maura. But not to Tommy, maybe. Anyway, Tommy, we hope you're doing well. Also, we want to include Mary O'Connell out there in Kilnatorans as well. Perry Como and When You Were Sweet 16.

And funny enough, now Frank only said it to me a while ago on Paddy Lane, it's very quiet here, about 11:30 now, and it was never quiet for the last couple of Sundays. Anyway, Tommy, we hope you're well. I know I see you're finishing work and you're to be congratulated on the wonderful job you've done up there in Ireland. It looks absolutely amazing. And we wish those people well. Okay, what have we next? We're going to the Plathers next. And we have Only You, and we're going to play this for Kathleen and Stephen Leamy.

Only You, another number there by the Plethors, indeed a lovely, lovely number. Now, I want three cheers for Owen Buds, up there in Attenry. He's living in Attenry now, but he's a local lad. And he's walking from Attenry into Yall, and for all the funds are going to Cancer Society, arriving in town between 2:30 and 4 o'clock. So if as many people as possible could be down to welcome him back into Yall, he's finishing at the clock here between 2:30 and 4 o'clock. And well done, Owen, because it was a wonderful, wonderful undertaking. And we hope it all goes well for you. And you're to be congratulated on making such and such an effort. Now, we all went down to Yall, a beautiful song that came out there about 4 weeks ago. It's, I think Tom Harrington is on again yesterday morning. And Tom did a great interview yesterday with Jim Collins. And it was very, very good now. And I didn't know enough about that, but we'll follow up on it. But about all those people that were killed in the boats. So, we all went down to Yall. It was in Yall. And for all the people that will visit Yall over the next number of weeks.

Lovely number there indeed. I hope you all enjoyed that. Kirsty Kay there, and we all went down to y'all. Well done, Kirsty Kay. Okay, next we have, we're still with the Plathers, and we have the Great Pretender. This is for my good friend Mary Classy. Good morning, Mary. Hope you're well. I will include Finn Barhannon in this as well.

And that was the great potential there by the Plathers again, and that was from Mary Classy, and we included Finbar Hannon in that as well. Good morning to you both. Okay, we'll stay with the Plathers, and the next song is Red Sails in the Sunset. We'll play this for Vera and Paddy Delacour. I haven't met Vera and Paddy for a while now, but always a pleasure to meet those two people. They've always something nice to say. So we have Red Sails in the Sunset.

Well, folks, it looks like our time has come and gone. 2 hours went very, very quick this morning, but not that the hours are going quick at all. The weeks are going quick. The months are going quick. We're into August weekend next weekend. Anyway, thank God, Father, we'll have good weather back to us again by then, I hope. And just to thank Frank and to thank Patty and to thank Ethan on the phones. And, of course, to thank you, the listeners. Without you, it wouldn't work at all. So we're going to leave with this lovely number from Howard Keel. Bless your beautiful eyes.

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I'm Tommy Byrne. I hope you're having a great Sunday. On today's show, coming up, I have The Waterboys, The Cure, Paul Simon, and many, many more. Stay with me for the next hour. I'm here till 1 o'clock, and between now and then, I'm sure I'll have something that will suit everybody.

And there we had the absolutely outstanding Tin Lizzy, of course, filling it, gone too soon really, but incredible music from the lads, and of course our own lads really. I hope you're having a great Sunday. Coming up in today's show, I have a bit of neck and cold for you. I have some love letters.

And first up there, we had Nat King Cole and Love Letters, the man with the velvet voice, as he was called. I know I repeat myself saying that every time I play him, but what an incredible voice that man had for an incredible time. And then, of course, we had the one and only Neil Diamond and Cracklin' Rosie. That was like Neil Diamond, his voice was so unique. It was incredible. It was just fantastic music he came out with, really. Up next, I've been asked to play this song a couple of times, and it's a long song, and it's 7 minutes and 9 seconds. You know what? I'm going to actually bite the bullet this week, and I'm going to play all of it.

So there you folks. Mike Scott and the Waterboys. There's the whole 7 minutes and 9 seconds of that number. What an incredible song that it was too. That was 1995 and that came from the Fisherman's Blues album. Up next, something from James.

0: And there we had a bunch of lads from Manchester who decided to call themselves James. That was released in 1989. Coming up next, we have a song for some people asked me for this, and you know what? You know who you are.
1: Well, I woke up Sunday morning

So there we had the great Chris Christofferson even, and Sunday Morning Coming Down. I'm sure we've all felt that way at some point. Taking us to the up to the ad break, we have Millie Small. Now, I was told, I was reliably informed, that this lady actually played out in Red Barn at some point. I'm not sure if that's true. Maybe somebody will confirm it for me.

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And then, of course, we had the Eagles and Hotel California. What about that song? That it never gets old, really. I was only discussing this with somebody recently, and this song came on the radio, and we both started really singing it simultaneously. And we thought, you know what, it doesn't get old. 1977, there's been so many debates about this song, about what it meant, what was it about, what their interpretation of it was. Don Henley himself said it was just no more than his description in his documentary in the history of the Eagles. He said that it was nothing more than the journey of innocence to experience. The Eagles, some of the Eagle band also said it was the interpretation of the high life in LA. Either way, what an incredible song. What an incredible group. Somebody in Martin.

There we had three in a row for you. We had Dean Martin, Volare, 1958. The Cure, Friday I'm in Love, 1992. And then, of course, we had the big O, Roy Orbison, In Dreams, 1963. Now, what about a bit of Old Blue Eyes?

There you had Mr. Frank Sinatra and Young at Heart. I don't know what you think, but there are certain songs that when they play on the radio or you're playing yourself and you feel like you want to sing along to them, and that is definitely one of those songs. It always gets me humming or singing when it comes on. What about Funky Town? Anybody like to go to Funky Town?

So there we had Funky Tone and Lip Sync. That was released in 1979. So that's me, folks. Another one done. Another one bites the dust. I hope you have a great week. Coming to stay tuned for the afternoon. We've great loads of great shows and loads of great music coming up for the afternoon. Be here for the week. Will you be a saint or will you be a sinner? Bye.

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Sounds there of Whitney Houston, and I'm every woman. Well, I'm Eleanor Canty here with you on CRY 104 FM with the Feel Good Factor. I'll be with you until 3 o'clock. Big thank you there to Tommy Byrne for Hits and Memories, and don't forget to stay tuned for Simon John, who will be on from 3 until 5. And then from 5 until 6, you'll have Mary Beecher. Now, I hope that you're all well today, guys. Seems like a little bit of a change. It's still very warm, but you know what? We'll be happy with it. Now, first of all, I want to say a big hello to Tina and Paul. Guys, I hope that you're very well today. Now, Tina tells me there's a fun day happening out in Summerfield Caravan Park, and that starts at 2 o'clock today. Fun for all the family. So that's a fun day at Summerfield Caravan Park out there in Summerfield, and that starts at 2 o'clock today. And also, I want to play this one. This is especially for Tina and Paul.

0: sounds there of Mr. Neil Diamond and Forever in Blue Jeans, and that was especially for Tina and Paul. And just to remind you that there is a fun day beginning at 2 o'clock out there in Summerfield Caravan Park. Now, hope that you're all doing really, really well. I'm going to carry on with the music, and I have another few requests coming up in a little while.
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beautiful one there from Abba. Now, this next one is especially for John and Celia. And John, I heard you hadn't been well and that you're doing well now and you're getting better. So, John, I decided I'm going to play this one for yourself and Celia.

Charlie Lansbury there, and that was especially for John and Celia this Sunday afternoon. Now my next one, and she'll know who she is herself, I was asked to play a request for Lady Ash Street. And you know who you are, and I bet you know who it's from.

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2: Yes, indeed, and you're very welcome back. Now, don't forget Mary Mina Pharmacy, open every Sunday from 11 a.m. to 6 p.m. If you need anything, 024 85 000. That's 85 000. Now, when I was walking into work yesterday morning, down into the charity shop, I met this lovely lady I hadn't met for a while. Her name is Catherine. So, Catherine, if you're listening, I haven't forgotten. And she said to me, "You're her, aren't you? You're that voice, it has to be you on the radio on a Sunday." And I said, "For my sins, it possibly is." And she goes, "Well, I want you to play Hot Chocolate and You Sexy Thing." And I said, "No bother, I'll play that for you." And she said, "No, I want you to play it for you." So, Catherine, thank you.

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Catherine, thank you so much, and it was absolutely lovely to see you yesterday. Now, Teresa McCahy, you asked me to play something from the Bangles. Well, here you go, my dear.

0: that was the Bangles and just another Manic Monday, especially for Teresa Mulcahy.
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0: Yes, and now we're going to play you something from the Bay City Rollers.

And that was a lovely one there. Yeah, absolutely. Give a little love. And that was the Bay City Rollers. Now we're going to have a bit of Elvis Presley.

Yes, Elvis Presley there and a hunk of burning love. Now, let's see what I'm going to put on next. Oh, yes, I have a lovely one here from Doris Day.

Perhaps, perhaps, perhaps, perhaps, perhaps, perhaps, perhaps, perhaps. Absolutely love it. Doris Day there, and perhaps, perhaps, perhaps. If you've just joined us, you're in tune with CRY 104 FM. It's Eleanor Canty here with the Feel Good Factor with you until 3 o'clock. 024-91199. Alan will take your calls. If you'd like a request or dedication, or you can text straight into studio to me on 089-406-6669. Now, I'm going to carry on with the music, and this next one is for all the staff and residents out there in Cushowen, in Gertrude Nursing Home, and at your local hospital here. And this is for all of those staff and residents.

sounds there of Joe Dolan and that beautiful song, Endless Magic. And that was especially for all the staff and residents in Cushowen, all the staff and residents out in Gertrude Nursing Home, and all the staff and residents up here in the local hospital here in Youghal. Hope that you enjoyed that. Now, I'm going to go with one. I met Joe Foley the other day. He said, I'd be listening to you, always playing Dr. Hook.

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6: Oh yes it is, and you're very welcome back to the second hour of the Feel Good Factor. Now, I have another request in here, and this one is for Martina and Pat O'Connell, Nana Muscuri and I Believe in Angels. And that comes in for you guys from Paddy and Paula. So enjoy.

a beautiful voice of Nana Mouskouri there, and I Have a Dream. That was especially for Martina and Pat O'Connell, and that came in from Paddy and Paula.

0: And that was The Carpenters and Jambalaya. I love it, absolutely love it.
1: 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You won't find her anywhere else. Well, perhaps around my place.
0: Yes, now, what am I going to go with here? Oh, Van Morrison.

Sounds of Van Morrison there and Someone Like You. Now, Joe Stem, hope that you're well. Now, I'm telling you, I have searched and I have not found the song that you were looking for. And Alan, who is very technically minded because I'm not, he searched as well and we cannot find it. So hopefully for the next time. But I'm going to play this one for you. It's Climb Every Mountain from Suzanne Murphy. And this is for Joe Stam and all the neighbours out there in Dysart Grove.

my goodness, the magnificent voice there of Suzanne Murphy. I know it's not the song you were looking for, but I promise you we really searched for it and we couldn't find it. And that was Climb Every Mountain, and that was especially for Joe Stamm. For all the neighbours out there in Dysart Grove, hope that you enjoyed that one. Now, next, I want to say terribly sorry to Kathleen and Pat O'Connell. There was a miscommunication, I believe. So, Paddy and Paula rang in for a request for Kathleen and Pat O'Connell. So, guys, and she asked for Anonymous Guri, and I believe in angels. So I played that, but, you know, with the wrong name. I'm terribly sorry. But where I'm going to play it now again, this is for Kathleen and Pat O'Connell from Paddy and Paula. And I'm going to play Anonymous Guri, but I'm going to play Only Love. Beautiful song.

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0: 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I'm glad that you enjoyed that. I'll be back after these.
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0: Now, guys, this next one is Demis Roussos, and it's for the sisters three, and I know exactly who they are. Ina and your two sisters. Guys, I hope that you're well, and I hope that you enjoy this one.

sounds of Demi Roussos there, and Forever and Ever. And that was for the Sisters Three. Guys, lovely to hear from you, and I hope that you enjoy that one. Now, the Bow Street Band are live from the Nook every Wednesday from July, for July and August. So we've one more Wednesday left in July. So that's the Bow Street Band live from the Nook every Wednesday for July and August. Now, I had a lovely message in. Hi, Eleanor. Enjoying your great show. Would you play something from Joe Dolan for my friend Eileen Linehan, please? And that came in from the lovely Mary Hogan.

And that was Joe Dolan, especially for Eileen Linehan, and that was requested by Mary Hogan, her good friend. Hope that you're well today, guys. Now, there is a free family fun meeting. One was on yesterday, and it started at 1:30, and there's one on Wednesday, the 5th of August, starting at 7 p.m. It's in the old Greyhound Stadium. Free admission, free face painting for the kids, free goodie bags, free music and entertainment.

Yes, indeed. Dream a little dream of me, the mamas and the papas. If you've just joined us, you're in tune with CRY 104 FM. It's the Feel Good Factor with myself, Eleanor Canty. I have about 13 minutes left. You still have time for request or dedication. And I'm going to continue with the lovely music. And I love this one because I've been told that I make Bette Davis eyes. I don't know what they're on about.

John Denver, beautiful song, Some Days Are Diamonds, Some Days Are Stone. And that was especially for Margot and Denno this Sunday afternoon. Guys, I hope that you enjoyed that if you were listening. But so you're hardly going to enjoy it if you're not listening. But anyway, let's have a little bit of Ollie Murs before I hit the road.

Ollie Murs, and I just want you to dance with me tonight. Well, now it's time for me to take my leave of the hot seat, and Simon John will be with you from 3 until 5, and then you'll have Mary Beecher from 5 until 6. So I'm going to say a big thank you to Alan for all his help today, and a big thank you to you, the listeners, and any of you that messaged in, or all of you that are listening and that I talked to throughout the week. Thank you so much. It's what makes this show good and what makes it, you know, really possible. So I'm going to leave you with this one as I dance my way out of the studio as per usual.

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That was Philip DeBarge with The Pretty Things from the album all the way back from 1969, Rock Santrop. Love it, absolutely brilliant. Now this one's something different. You're very all welcome to. It's having a look at the top 200 albums of the 1960s with the help of Pitchfork.com, the website for all things music. Now, obviously, I can't fit in 200 songs, but we'll have a go. I picked a selection from the top 200, which covers a myriad of music styles, such as jazz, rock, and pop. The artists that I have albums in the top 10, at number one was the Velvet Underground, number two, the Beach Boys with 1966 Pet Sounds. John Coltrane was in there, holding the highest spot for the number three for a jazz album. In 1968, the Beatles' self-titled album was in there, along with probably about three or four of their albums. Nina Simone charts at number five with her 1966 offering, Wild as the Wind. And from the album, I'm going to play you a breakdown and let it all out. The album was heavily influenced by the bombing by the Ku Klux Klan of a Baptist church in Birmingham, Alabama, which killed four young black girls, for which she wrote the song Four Women. Here's another tune from that. Break Down and Let It All Out. The fabulous Nina Simone.

Not so classic. Respect. Aretha Franklin. Queen Aretha Franklin. And that was from 1967's I Never Loved a Man the Way I Love You. An absolute brilliant album. And it is from the 60s, of course, and that's what all this month's Something Different is all about. Albums from the 1960s. A very pivotal decade in music. So much changed, and it wasn't just that sort of flower pop sort of thing. That it was a whole myriad of tunes and things going on, and emerging writers. And this one, Mr. Harry Nilsson, love this. It was an album called Aerial Ballet. I believe it was his third album, and he hadn't had any hits at all. But this one, Aerial Ballet, had tunes such as absolutely Good Old Desk, Daddy's Song, Little Cowboy, and also, of course, the fantastic Everybody's Talking, which was used in a Midnight Cowboys film soundtrack. But then there was this one, and I love this. This is Together by Harry Nilsson. Stay tuned. There's still loads coming up. Got a great one from Wilson Pickett. Very, very soon.

not well as known as many of their hits. It's the Beach Boys. From the album that brought us classics like Catch a Wave, Surfer Moon, and Little Deuce a Coupe. That was the R Car Club. Love it. Now, the Beatles had two albums in the top 10, Revolver from 1966 and their self-titled 1968 album. But I've picked a tune for you from A Hard Day's Night it was not quite the 60s, I think. It was heading into the 70s. Could have been 1969. But the song is And I Love Her.

from the album? The exciting Whistle Picket. Now, taking us to the break is this lovely lady, Leslie Gore.

0: 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Stay tuned. Loads more coming up. I'll be back right after these messages.
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Welcome back to Centre Stage Part 2. It's not Centre Stage, is it? It's something different. This is Mamaroo, Dr. John.

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And this is Merle Haggard. Little old wine drinker me. From 1968, Mama Tried.

hard not to imagine Dean Martin singing that. Absolutely brilliant. I love it. Now, I have a Kinks tune coming up very, very soon. And also Tiny Tim, one of the records that I would have put forward. They played a lot of records in the 60s for children. Loads of artists. I'll tell you a little bit more about it later, just before Tiny Tim comes on. And before the Kinks, I have this one from Jefferson Airplane.

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1: '60s rock is the kinks now, with a bit of Victoria.

From the album Arthur, or The Decline and Fall of the British Empire, 1969, The Kinks. Now, we've got a little bit of French stuff. The album charts were absolutely full in the 60s of French-inspired songs and French artists. And I've got a couple of those coming up your way very, very soon. I also have a top five I've chosen, so that will be coming up later on in the show. But before that, I have loads of tunes from The Impressions, Delphonics, and that French stuff I came up with, that's going to be on very, very soon also, towards the end of this half hour. But also, in the 60s, there were albums for children. Loads of artists were doing them. Etta Jenkins was a famous one. You'll sing a song and I'll sing a song. Miss Mary Mack. Tiny Tim was in there, and you'll hear him in very, very soon. The Jungle Book was cool then, and the Chipmunks. Alvin and the Chipmunks were singing pretty much every song, and they also did a Beatle album as well. Peter, Paul, and Mommy. They were Peter, Paul, and Mary. They did a song called All Through the Night. But this is the one I've chosen for you from Tiny Tim for All My Little Friends on The Good Ship Lollipop.

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0: 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And Centre Stage it is not. Today it's something different. And this is The Funnel of Love, Wanda Jackson.

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0: 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No show tunes to sing along to on Friday today. Something different. We do have a couple of French songs. La chanson de Jackie. The Fry Force Hard is coming up very soon.
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0: Welcome back to part three of this month's Something Different. Now, the album that this one comes from is the highest ranking Rolling Stones album. Comes in at number 18. 1969's Let It Bleed. Remember the album cover? Had a big colourful cake on it, which was baked by a certain Delia Smith. And on the album was this classic, You Can't Always Get What You Want. Then coming up after it, Dusty Springfield from Dusty in Memphis occupies the number 19 spot. And with so many fantastic tunes on this, I found it almost impossible to pick one. But pick one I did. And I went for Windmills of Your Mind. Coming up after this. Take it away, Mick. And the lads. It's the Rolling Stones here on COY 104 FM.

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1: 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And now we're carrying on with something different.

to Three Songs by Frank Sinatra. From that wonderful album, September of My Years, from 1965. And this is Last Night, When We Were Young. And then, of course, I have that classic, It Was a Very Good Year, coming up after this. Well, listening to something different with me, Simon John, CLY 104 FM. Hope you're enjoying your day.

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Mr. Frank Sinatra. Three songs from September of My Years, an album from 1965. Now, taking us to the break. Come over.

0: we'll see you back here very soon. So don't go anywhere. My top five albums of the 60s is coming up after these messages.
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0: trip leaves from the pontoon near the Keys Bar and sails past Rhine Crew, where the Knights Templar had their preceptory under Raymond Le Gros in the 12th century. We also see the ruins of Temple Michael and Malena Abbey and the magnificent Ballinatrae House, which is Yall's answer to Downton Abbey. To book this trip on May Vogue, please call Tony on 087-988-9076.
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2: Welcome back to you, something different. Break your promises. The Delphonics. After that will be a bit of Stevie Wonder, one of his earlier albums, in the

Fabulous Stevie Wonder. Full Right Now. Right, I've put together a top five alternative of my favourite albums of the 1960s. And at number five is Simon and Garfunkel's Bookends. It includes an absolute favourite of mine, A Hazy Shade of Winter. That's Coney. Come up very, very soon. Hopefully, just hearing it will give us chill thoughts to cool us down during these very hot months. That's from number 1968. Number four, I've chosen Odyssey from the album Odyssey and Oracle from the Zombies, and it has the fine tune of Time of the Season. And number three, from 1967, Love. They brought us Forever Changes, and from this wonderful album, I've picked the opener, Alone Again. Oh, it's fantastic. Number two in my list is Bobby Gentry, the Delta Suite, 1968, and that's Parchment Farm. Who is going to be number one? Stay tuned and have a listen. It's kicking it off now with a Bookends. A Hazy Shade of Winter.

That was Time of the Season by the Zombies. This is Alone Again, or from the album Forever Changes, from the band Love. That's right, L-O-V-E.

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1: Here's number two in my album list from the 60s. It's Parchment Farm, Bobby Gentry.

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1: Seeing the 60s in a new light through the albums. You have been listening to the top 200. All from the 60s. And these are compiled by pitchfork.com. Check the website for all things music. That was Parchment Farm, Bobby Gentry. Don't forget, next Sunday is the wonderful medieval festival, which is going on from 11 to 5 in the College Gardens in town. I'd love to see you there. I'll be around there somewhere. No, I'm not. I'm here. What am I talking about? No, I am. Yes. No. No. Yep. Oh, I don't know where I am. All over the place. I can be in two places at the same time. Now it's time for my number one, and it's this wonderful tune. I absolutely love this man. I've adored him ever since I was a child. And it's from his album, Space Oddity.

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1: That song's called Unwashed and Somewhat Slightly Dazed.
0: I'm going to love you and leave you now. I'll see you next week for Centre Stage.
1: And I will also see you at the
0: Medieval Festival in the College Garden. Looking forward to it. I'm going to leave you with this tune. It's from a band called The Mysterians. And it's their 1967 album, 96 Tears. Take care, God bless. Stay safe. See you next week.

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6: Hello, and you're very welcome to Mostly Classical. 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So there is a big match on today, as there often is on a Sunday, and today it is Kerry and Mayo in the All-Ireland Hurling Senior Final. So we'll have a few tunes later on in the show, for both from Kerry and from Mayo. But if you could think of anything from Mayo, because I couldn't find that many, I'd be delighted to play something for you. And it doesn't have to be strictly classical. It's mostly classical. So whatever you like to hear with a Mayo theme, I'd be delighted to play it. We'll start off the show today with a little overture from The Thieving Magpie by Rossini. This is the National Philharmonic Orchestra, conducted by Riccardo Chailly. And The Thieving Magpie is featured in the film The Clockwork Orange. It is it's an opera, as I said, from Rossini, and the overture uses snare drums to evoke the image of the opera's main subject, a devilishly clever thieving magpie. So this one going out today, especially to all in the community hospital and in the community houses. This is the overture from Rossini's Thieving Magpie.

Just love that overture, very rousing. That is Rossini's The Thieving Magpie. And I was just reading a little bit about Rossini there while that was playing. And he, by all accounts, he wrote quite quickly, but he was under time pressure, a bit like myself. He didn't give himself enough time. So the day before this piece of music was to premiere, he was locked into a room at the top of La Scala and ordered to complete the still unfinished overture. So he was under guard by four stagehands whose job it was to toss the completed pages out of the window to the copyist below. So you could just imagine that as he was writing it. Wonderful a little story there of Rossini. Next, we'll go to a piece from County Kerry, and this is John McCormack. This is the Kerry Dance, and this one going out today to all the residents of Cushowing and Gortrue and St. Cartridge's and Lismore and Glendonagh and Dungourney. So anyone who is there today, this one is for you. This is the Kerry Dance, John McCormack.

the unmistakable voice of Joseph Locke there, and How Can You Buy Killarney, preceded by the Kerry Dance and the voice of John McCormack from an album called Ballads of an Irish Tenor. So I hope you enjoyed that little double play on Kerry, and we just have one more to finish off our songs from Kerry for today, or maybe, let's see. This is The Rose of Tralee and this is the Irish Tenors. So I'll let you guess who the Irish Tenors are and I'll tell you afterwards. And this one going out especially to Emily, Rachel and Mike out in Knockanore.

A lovely version there of the Rosa Tralee, and that was the Irish tenors. So there have been various, I would say, configurations of the Irish tenors over the years. And in that particular group, there was Ronan Tynan, Finbar Wright and Anthony Kearns. John McDermott was the founding member of the Irish tenors and dropped in and dropped out over the years. But those were the three on that particular recording live from Ellis Island. So I hope you enjoyed that one for Emily, Mike and Rachel today. Our next piece of music now is from County Mayo. So I'm not going to tell you anything about the match. You can figure that one out yourselves. I won't, no spoilers here. But this is Take Me Home to Mayo. And this is our local man here from Aglish, Paddy O'Brien. Going out today, especially to Vilma and Ciarán in Wicklow.

There you have it. Take Me Home to Mayo and Paddy O'Brien there, our local singer from Aglish. So I hope you enjoyed that one. And as I was saying earlier, it's much easier to pick some nice sort of classical tunes from the Kerry direction. But this one is a little gem. This is Margaret Burke Sheridan, who was a soprano born in Castlebar in County Mayo. And this is Believe Me If All Those Endearing Young Charms, going out today to Maura Connolly and Anne Brooks.

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0: Blackwater, or to give it its original name, Our Moor na Naoise, rises in the mountains of Slieve Lucra on the Cork-Kerry border, and it enters the sea at Youghal. Our trip leaves from the pontoon near the Keys Bar and sails past Ryan Crew, where the Knights Templar had their preceptory under Raymond Le Gros in the 12th century. We also see the ruins of Temple Michael and Malana Abbey, and the magnificent Ballinatray House, which is Youghal's answer to Downton Abbey. To book this trip on May Vogue, please call Tony on 087-988-9076.
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2: You are very welcome if you've just joined me. My name is Mary Beecher and I'll be with you for the remainder of the hour. So if you have any piece of classical music that you would like to hear today, please do get in touch. You can text or WhatsApp on 089-406-6669, or you can phone into the studio on 024-911-99, or you can contact me on my own number as well. So a few community announcements just today. Youghal Parish, some masses have been moved to the Holy Family Church while Our Lady of Lourdes in the Strand is undergoing renovations. So on Tuesday the 28th and Thursday the 30th, mass at 10 a.m. will be moved to the Holy Family. So just so you know that one. Father John Keane is organising a youth trip to Medjugorje from the 13th to the 20th of August. And that is Aer Lingus from Dublin to Split. It's €150 all in. That's travel accommodation and meals, open to young people 16 years plus. If you're interested, contact Anne Murray on 087-280-7618. Father John Keane is also doing a healing mass this week as well. Let me just check this here. I have it on my phone. It's Rosary and Holy Hour of Adoration will take place in Holy Rosary Church, Middleton, on Tuesday the 28th from 7 to 8.30. All are welcome. He's a terrific man, so if you do get a chance to go, it's worth it. Next up, we have organic salad bags, onions, broad beans, lettuce and courgettes available daily from St. Raphael's Monday to Friday, 9 to 3.30, all for €2. 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And there's an honesty box there for your convenience. Free family fun meeting on Wednesday the 5th of August starting at 7 p.m. in Youghal Greyhound Stadium. Free admission, free face painting for kids, free goodie bags and free music and entertainment. So that's Wednesday the 5th starting at 7 p.m. at the Greyhound Stadium. The NCBI charity shop are holding a knitting and crochet group every Friday from 2 to 4. Everyone is welcome, including beginners. Tools and materials will be provided and they're currently knitting blankets of hope. They're also looking for donations of wool or yarn and you can leave them into the shop. Thank you very much. The Booley House is starting this Wednesday in Ballyduff, Wednesday the 29th, and last week's show was cancelled, but all the remaining shows will go ahead as planned. Doesn't say what time that they start at, but I imagine, I don't know, it's somewhere between 7 and 8. So that's the Booley House in Ballyduff. I'm sure you can look it up online, starting this Wednesday the 29th of July. Claycastle Pitch and Putt Club celebrate its 40th anniversary the 29th of August at 7.30 at the Walter Raleigh Hotel. There will be a delicious two-course meal, awards, music and a celebration for everybody. All are welcome. Current, past, new members, friends of the club. Tickets are €50 per person on sale at Cree's Card Shop in North Main Street. Or you can contact Adrian on 083-144-4448. Calling all boys and girls from 8 to 18 years, the second Young Talent Recital will be on in Killa Hall the 9th of August from 7 to 8.30pm. If you can dance or sing or play an instrument, recite a poem or tell a story, please contact producer Mary Petter Daly to secure your place.

requests for the performance. You can phone 089 439 1332 before Wednesday the 5th of August to secure your place for the 9th of August in Killahall. There will be specially invited adult performers also, and admission is free. Everybody is welcome. So that is all boys and girls who can sing, dance, play, recite a poem, tell a story. That's on the 9th of August. Contact Mary Petter if you'd like to take part. The Bow Street Band are live in the Nuke every Wednesday for July and August. Go down and check them out. And that's probably about it for today. Let's see. Another piece of music for you. This is the Agnus Dei from The Armed Man, A Mass for Peace by Carl Jenkins. And this is the London Philharmonic Orchestra and the National Youth Choir of Great Britain, conducted by Mike Brewer. This is going out especially today to Nicholas Lennon over there in Ardmore.

Tenth movement from Carl Jenkins' Armed Man, A Mass for Peace. That is Agnus Dei, or the Lamb of God, and that was the London Philharmonic Orchestra with the National Youth Choir of Great Britain there. So I hope you enjoyed that piece. Let's go to something a little bit different now. A little waltz, maybe. This is the Marino Waltz, and it is André Rieu and his Johann Strauss Orchestra. And this one going out especially today to Joe and Breda Fitzgerald in Carrignassa.

The wonderful André Rieu and his Johann Strauss Orchestra. That was the Marino Waltz. So I hope Joe and Breida, you got a little dance to that one. It'd be lovely if you did. And then we have a special request in now for Christy Toohey. This is the Elizabethan Serenade by Ronald Binge. And this is the Slovak Radio Symphony Orchestra conducted by Ernst Tomlinson. So I hope you enjoy this one, Christy. And thanks for getting in touch with us.

Gorgeous piece of music there, the Elizabethan Serenade from Ronald Binge. And he was responsible for creating the 1951 sound of cascading strings that made the Mantovani Orchestra so famous throughout the world. He's also Ronald Binge. You'd know the piece of music that goes with the shipping forecast on BBC Radio 4. He's also responsible for that piece of music too. So the Elizabethan Serenade was first recorded by Mantovani in 1951 and later a big seller for other orchestras, notably Ron Goodwin. It won an Ivory Novello Award in 1957 and Ronald Binge adapted the cascade effect for solo cornets in his concert carillon. So he's done lots of little bits and pieces, and we feature him from time to time on Mostly Classical. So great to have that request in from you, Christy, and I hope you enjoyed that. Next, we will go with Cork soprano Cara O'Sullivan, who died so suddenly in 2021. She's greatly missed locally and nationally as well. This piece of music that I'm about to play for you, Wherever You Walk, is from the Handel opera Semele, which was presented first in Covent Garden Theatre in February 1744. And this aria is from Act 2, Scene 2. Let me just find the piece now that I wanted to read for you. This is where Jupiter has arranged for Semele's sister Ino to be magically transported to the palace to keep her company, and promises that the gardens and its environments will be paradise. So let's hear Cara O'Sullivan, and this is Wherever You Walk.

Such a terrific voice. That was Cara O'Sullivan and Where Are You Walk from Handel's opera from this 18th century. And just a beautiful organ accompaniment there in the background. It doesn't say who the organist is on this particular recording, but it is absolutely fantastic. So I hope you enjoyed that one as well. Now it's come to that time again, the end of the show. I'll tell you, it's the fastest hour of the week, every week. So I'd like to say thank you for joining me today, and thank you to those who got in touch as well. It's always a pleasure to play something for you. And I'll be here again next week. So if you would like something mostly classical, please do get in touch on the usual numbers, and I would be delighted to play it for you. Until then, take good care and enjoy the week. This is Gabrielle Fauré. I'll play you out with a little piece of Fauré. It's Berceuse, or the Lullaby, Opus 16, and the wonderful Yo-Yo Ma and Catherine Stott accompanying him on the piano. So have a great week.

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8: There's some tremendous gospel music on the way this week from various gospel singers. Here's a lovely track taken off Songs of Praise. It's a lovely piece indeed. Hallelujah in my heart.

0: On the Wings of a Prayer by Helen Steiner Rice. Just close your eyes and open your heart and feel your worries and cares depart. Just yield yourself to the Father above and let him hold you secure in his love. For life on earth grows more involved with endless problems that can't be solved. But God only asks us to do our best. Then he will take over and finish the rest. So when you are tired, discouraged and blue, there is always one door that is open to you. And that is the door to the house of prayer. And you'll find God waiting to meet you there. And the house of prayer is no further away than that quiet spot where you kneel and pray. For the heart is a temple when God is there. As we place ourselves in his loving care, and he hears every prayer and answers each one, when we pray in his name, thy will be done. The burdens that seemed too heavy to bear are lifted away on the wings of a prayer.
1: I'm taking a reading from the Gospel of Matthew chapter 22, and the thought for today is, come to the feast, for all things are now ready. But they made light of it. Come to the feast, for all things are now ready. But they made light of it. Invite it to the king's palace. Invite it to a wedding party as a wedding guest to the marriage of the king's son. But the Bible says they made light of it. Not with a bitter hatred against the king, but with an absurd vagueness, they shrugged their shoulders and they went their way. But there were a few of a tiny minority who ill-treated the king's servants. And you will discover this in the reading of Matthew's Gospel, chapter 22. But the majority discarded the very important invitation with a vague expression on their faces of absolute and total indifference. They never paused. They went on their way. There may be a tiny minority who express outwardly their bitter hatred against the call of Christ. But there is a vast majority who will, out of carelessness and heedless indifference to the call of Christ, make light of the entire gospel, revelation and invitation and pass by without even a flicker in the conscience. The missionary heart of the Lord Jesus Christ was greatly expressed as he repeated this parable of a king's son who sent out his servants and he says, come to the feast, for all things are now ready, but they made light of it. The king's messengers did not go on their own errand to invite. They were instructed by the king, equipped by the king, and commissioned by the king. And what did those who were invited do? Christ, he says, they made light of the king's messengers. When a man of God comes with God's book in his hands and God's message on his lips, and the burden of God on his soul to deliver God's invitation, it must be treated with great respect. Come, for all things are now ready. Care and caution is needed, for it is the direct call of God. It is God who is doing the inviting, not mere man. If the man or woman of God is made light of, then God Almighty is made light of. God says, touch not my anointed and do his servants no harm. Let's look now at the great gospel feast that the host of heaven, God Almighty, lovingly has prepared. Its splendor none can tarnish. Its majesty none can diminish. Its glory will never fade. And upon that table of the gospel feast, every requirement that every hungry and thirsty sinner needs to sustain them eternally with everlasting life is there in full abundance. The Father has filled the gospel table with the very bread of life, and on the gospel table there are the rich fruits, as St. Paul describes in Galatians 5, the fruit of the Spirit, love, joy, peace, patience, and the blessing of God, and everything that the hungry and thirsty soul of a man and woman needs to sustain them eternally, all prepared on the gospel table. Pardons for sin, great peace for the mind, great peace between the individual and God, known as reconciliation through the one and only mediator, the Lord Jesus Christ. For the Bible says there is one God and one mediator between God and men, the man Christ Jesus. On the great table is prepared favour with God, satisfaction instead of thirst, substance instead of hunger, life instead of death, food instead of famine spiritually. God says all things are now ready, come and partake. Pardons for sin, peace for the mind, peace with God, favour with God, satisfaction instead of thirst, sustenance instead of hunger, life instead of death, food instead of famine spiritually. There are many who, because of lack of knowledge of the truth about who God really is, lack of the knowledge about how much God has already done and prepared for them, lack of the true knowledge of a merciful and a loving God, and the reality that God is not willing that any, note the word any, should perish, but that all would come to the knowledge of this truth, that despite the depravity and sin of a person, God Almighty has printed an invitation card and their name is at the top of it. Charlotte Elliot responded to that invitation in the words of her lovely hymn, "Just as I am, without one plea, but that thy blood was shed for me, and that thou bidst me come to thee, O Lamb of God, I come." To you God sends out the great invitation card, and he says, come. God says, come. And it is our duty to let the light of the glorious gospel of Christ shine. It is our duty to highlight the true facts about the loving King, God Almighty. The Bible says, eye has not seen nor ear heard, neither has it entered the thought pattern of an individual, the good things that God has prepared for those that really love him. David in Psalm 23, he says, "The Lord is my shepherd, I shall not lack anything. He makes me to lie down in green pastures. He leads me beside the still waters. He restores my soul. He prepares a table right in front of my very enemies." He said, "Surely goodness and mercy shall follow me all the days of my life, and I will dwell in the house of the Lord forever." How sad it is that many make light of the Heavenly Father's invitation to the table of the great gospel feast. God Almighty has a great interest in you. Perhaps I'm speaking to a woman struggling to keep your home together, living every day from hand to mouth, working all the hours possible to keep the home functioning. God cares for you and never forget it. Jesus knows all about your struggles. He will guide till the day is done, for there's not a friend like the lowly Jesus, no, not one. There are many in the world who make light of God's invitation because of many excuses, a denial of God's control of this world, because of the bombardment of the bad news that is heard and seen every day on every aspect of media, that instead of using their powerful tool, whether it be the radio, whether it be the television or the newspapers, as a great worldwide educator and a great instruction toolbox to so many people, it could be a tremendous enlightenment, a tremendous educator. It could help millions of people worldwide and help many people. But instead, it is used as a hellish scaremonger, delivering all the bad news that they can find, radio, television, and the newspapers. And they waste time and money travelling the world looking for all the bad things that happen to people. And then they broadcast it, depressing the minds of the vulnerable masses that take it in. And then they say, how could a God of love allow such things, when all the time it is a good world, as we heard in our first song at the start of the programme. Media that could be used as a practical educator, and yet it is channeled in the wrong direction. Pray God that somebody somewhere will stand up and put an end to all the bad news that we are bombarded with morning, noon and night, and have it replaced with the real education to increase our knowledge, with the real potential that our lives can really have and the way that we can find it. There are many who made light of the gospel feast, not only because of unbelief through evil influences in this world, but because of the knowledge that they will somehow go on forever, and they never prepare for the fact that life is uncertain. It's not fixed, it's uncertain, and it's of vast importance to partake of the gospel table and to be sustained not only for time, but for the great immeasurable beyond. How shall we escape if we neglect so great salvation? Standing today, coming from a loving heart of God Almighty, he says, come, for all things are now ready. Come and enjoy pardon for sin, peace for the mind, favour with God, and the reality of everlasting life.

0: And that was Jeff and Cherie Easter there with that lovely piece of country gospel music.
1: We take our reading today from John's Gospel, chapter 7. Words of Jesus. On the last and greatest day of the feast, Jesus stood and said in a loud voice, "If anyone is thirsty, let them come to me and drink. Whoever believes in me, as the scripture has said, streams of living water will flow from within them." By this, he meant the Spirit, whom those who believed in him was later to receive. Up until that time, the Spirit had not yet been given, since Jesus had not yet been glorified. In the mid-20th century, a badly maintained cargo ship was steaming in the South Atlantic Ocean. The ship was in poor condition, and it began to take on water. When the ship's pumps weren't able to cope with the situation, the vessel began to sink, and the crew took to their lifeboat. They hadn't been able to successfully radio their distress call, and so no one knew about their plight as they drifted about 100 miles off the coast of Brazil. Over the next few days, the rations in their lifeboat began to run out, and crucially, their water supply was all used up, and under a hot sun, they gradually began to die of thirst. They all knew that to drink seawater was fatal. But what they didn't realise was that their lifeboat was not floating in seawater. This was because they were in a position opposite the mouth of the River Amazon. It's the second longest river in the world, and every single second it pours out 7.5 million cubic feet of fresh water into the South Atlantic Ocean. This massive stream of fresh water flows out for an astonishing distance of about 150 miles. And the fresh water forms a layer which floats on top of the denser seawater. So, all the crew had to do to survive was to put their containers over the side and slake their thirst. They were surrounded by what they needed to survive, and yet they didn't realise that salvation was within their grasp. There's a striking parallel here with our lives. We are like that unfortunate crew, without hope and without God in the world. Jesus is our only hope. Listen to these marvellous words in John's Gospel for individuals to come and receive living water. "If anyone is thirsty, let them come to me and drink." Jesus offers each of us the living water of mercy, grace, pardon and peace. Our part is to reach out and receive what he offers us.

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2: In the name of the Father and Son and the Holy Spirit, Amen. The grace of our Lord Jesus Christ and the love of God and the communion of the Holy Spirit be with you all. My friends, let us acknowledge our sins and so prepare ourselves to celebrate the sacred mysteries. I confess to Almighty God and to you, my brothers and sisters, that I have greatly sinned in my thoughts and in my words, in what I have done and what I have failed to do, through my fault, through my most grievous fault. Therefore, I ask Blessed Mary of her Virgin, all the angels and saints, and you, my brothers and sisters, to pray for me to the Lord our God. May Almighty God have mercy on us, forgive us our sins, and bring us to everlasting life. Lord, have mercy. Christ, have mercy. Lord, have mercy. Glory to God in the highest and on earth, peace to people of goodwill. We praise you, we bless you, we adore you, we glorify you. We give you thanks for your great glory. Lord God, Heavenly King, O God Almighty Father, Lord Jesus Christ, only begotten Son, Lord God, Lamb of God, Son of the Father, you take away the sin of the world, have mercy on us. You take away the sin of the world, receive our prayer. You are seated at the right hand of the Father, have mercy on us. For you alone are the Holy One, you alone are the Lord, you alone are the Most High, Jesus Christ, with the Holy Spirit, in the glory of God the Father. Amen. Let us pray. O God, protector of those who hope in you, without you nothing has firm foundation, nothing is holy. Bestow in abundance your mercy upon us, and grant that with you as our ruler and guide, we may use the good things that pass in such a way as to hold fast even now to those that ever endure. We ask this through our Lord Jesus Christ, your Son, who lives and reigns with you in the unity of the Holy Spirit, one God forever and ever. Our first reading this evening is a reading from the first book of the Kings. The Lord appeared to Solomon in a dream and said, "Ask what you would like me to give you." Solomon replied, "Lord, my God, you have made your servant king in succession to David, my father, but I am a very young man, unskilled in leadership. Your servant finds himself in the midst of this people of yours that you have chosen, a people so many to number, cannot be counted or reckoned. Give your servant a heart to understand and discern between good and evil. For who could govern this people of yours that is so great?" It has pleased that the Lord that Solomon should have asked for this. "Since you have asked for this, the Lord has said, and not asked for long life for yourself or riches or the lives of your enemies, but you've asked for a discerning judgment for yourself here and now. I do what you ask. I give you a heart wise and shrewd as none before you has had and none will have after you. This is the word of the Lord." Our response to the responsorial psalm this evening is, "Lord, how I love your law. Lord, how I love your law. My part I have resolved, O Lord, is that to obey your word. The law from your mouth means more to me than silver and gold. Lord, how I love your law. Let your love be ready to console me by your promise to your servant. Let your love come to me and I shall live, for your law is my delight. Lord, how I love your law. This is why I love your commands more than finest gold. That is why I rule my life by your precepts. I hate false ways. Lord, how I love your law. Your will is wonderful indeed, therefore I obey it. The unfolding of your word gives

light and teaches the simple. Lord, how I love your law. Our second reading is a reading from the letter of St. Paul to the Romans. We know that by turning everything to their good, God cooperates with all those who love him, with all those that he has called according to his purpose. They are the ones he chose especially long ago and intended to become true images of his son, so that his son might be the eldest of many brothers. He called those he intended, and for this he justified. With those he justified, he shared his glory. This is the word of the Lord. Our gospel acclamation. Alleluia, alleluia. Blessed are you, Father, Lord of heaven and of earth, for revealing the mysteries of the kingdom to mere children. Alleluia. O Lord, be on my heart and my lips, and worthy proclaim your holy gospel. In the name of the Father, and Son, and the Holy Spirit. Amen. The Lord be with you. A reading from the Holy Gospel according to Matthew. Jesus said to the crowds, "The kingdom of heaven is like treasure hidden in a field, which someone has found, and he hides it again, goes off happy and sells everything he owns and buys the field. Again, the kingdom of heaven is like a merchant looking for fine pearls. When he finds one of great value, he goes and sells everything he owns and buys it. Again, the kingdom of heaven is like a dragnet cast into the sea that brings in a haul of all kinds. When it is full, the fishermen haul it in ashore, and sitting down, they collect the good ones in a basket and throw away those that are no use. This is how it will be at the end of time. The angels will appear and separate the wicked from the just and throw them into the blazing furnace, where there will be weeping and grinding of teeth. Have you understood all this?" They said, "Yes." And he said to them, "Well then, every scribe who becomes a disciple of the kingdom of heaven is like a householder who brings out from his storeroom things both new and old." This is the gospel of the Lord. In the name of the Father, and Son, and the Holy Spirit. Amen. My dear friends, the parable of the treasure hidden in the field is one of the shortest of the parables, stories recorded in the Gospels, but sums up all the parables. In the three key words it sets before us, the essentials of the Gospel message are find, sell, and invest. Those who find the treasure can afford to sell and then invest wisely in the treasure they have discovered. The first task is to find the treasure. We are inspired and attracted by our treasure. That treasure was for Jesus Christ's disciples and was their personal relationship with him. Jesus Christ's compassion, example, and absolute integrity made a huge impression on them. When they saw Jesus Christ pray, they asked him to teach them how to pray. Jesus Christ's relationship with his Father influenced his entire ministry. Jesus Christ engaged with people with conviction, courage, and patience. Jesus Christ taught the disciples how to pray and showed them how conviction leads to courage and patience in ministry. The disciples realized that it was well worth the effort and sacrifice needed to keep their relationship with Jesus Christ alive. They lived as a community of faith, where the faith is passed on and friendships with Jesus Christ in a lived reality is part of that treasure. The second task is to sell. The parable tells us those who have found the treasure go away with joy. They are secure enough to cope well with the insecurity and uncertainties which life brings. They sell all their possessions. They are free to let go, free to make priorities in their lives, putting first things in first place.
is one of the greatest challenges of the gospel living. Each of us has primary responsibilities, whether those are in a family or workplace, a parish or a community. There is good that people can do in many places and for many people. If we neglected our primary duties for other cares, however noble, we pay a price. The third task is to invest. We invest our time, our energy and our resources in many people and in many projects. The gospel advises us to invest wisely, to invest in what we will last. Those who invest in the treasure, in deepening their personal relationship with Jesus Christ and growing in appreciation of his teaching, discover other treasures, freedom, wisdom, inner peace, and a taste of things of the Lord that come their way. Let us now profess our faith. I believe in one God, the Father, the Almighty, maker of heaven and earth, of all things visible and invisible. I believe in one Lord Jesus Christ, the only begotten Son of God, born of the Father before all ages, God from God, light from light, true God from true God, begotten, not made, consubstantial to the Father. Through him all things are made. For us and for our salvation he came down from heaven, and by the Holy Spirit was incarnate of the Virgin Mary and became man. For our sake he was crucified under Pontius Pilate. He suffered death and was buried and rose again on the third day in accordance with the Scriptures. He ascended into heaven and is seated at the right hand of the Father. He will come again in glory to judge living and the dead. His kingdom will have no end. I believe in the Holy Spirit, the Lord, the giver of life, who precedes the Father, the Son, who with the Father and the Son is adored and glorified, who has spoken to the prophets. I believe in one holy Catholic apostolic church. I confess one baptism for forgiveness of sins. I look forward to the resurrection of the dead and the life of the world to come. Amen. Blessed are you, Lord God of all creation. To your goodness we have this bread to offer, which earth has given and human hands have made, become for us the bread of life. Blessed are you, Lord God of all creation. To your goodness we have this wine to offer, through the divine and work of human hands, that become our spiritual drink. Lord, wash iniquity, cleanse me from my sin. Pray, my friends, that our sacrifice may be acceptable to God, the Almighty Father. The Lord has set the sacrifice in your hands, the praise and glory of his name, for our good and good of all his church. Accept, O Lord, we pray, the offerings which we bring from the abundance of your gifts, that through the powerful working of your grace, their most sacred mysteries may sanctify our present way of life and lead us to eternal gladness. We ask this through Christ our Lord. The preface and Eucharistic prayer number 2. The Lord be with you and lift with your spirit. Lift up your hearts, we lift them up to the Lord. Let us give thanks to the Lord our God. It is right and just. It is truly right and just, our duty and our salvation, always and everywhere to give you thanks, Father most holy, to your beloved Son, Jesus Christ. Your word, whom you made all things, whom you sent as our Saviour and Redeemer, incarnate by the Holy Spirit and born of the Virgin, fulfilling your will and gaining for your holy people. He stretched out his hands as he endured his passion, so as to break the bonds of death and manifest the resurrection. And so with the angels and all the saints we declare your glory, as with one voice we acclaim. Holy, holy, holy Lord God of hosts, heaven and earth are full of your glory. Hosanna in the highest. Blessed is he who comes in the name of the Lord. Hosanna in the highest. You are indeed holy, O Lord, the fount of all holiness. Make holy, therefore, these gifts, we pray, by sending down your Spirit upon them like the dewfall, so that they may become for us the body and blood of our Lord Jesus Christ. At the time he was betrayed and entered willingly into his passion, he took bread and, giving thanks, broke it and gave it to his disciples, saying, "Take this, all of you, and eat of it, for this is my body, which will be given up for you." In a similar way, when supper was ended, he took the chalice,
And once more giving thanks, he gave it to his disciples, saying, Take this, all of you, and drink from it, for this is the chalice of my blood, the blood of the new and eternal covenant, which will be poured out for you and for many for the forgiveness of sins. Do this in memory of me. The mystery of faith. When we eat this bread and drink this cup, we proclaim your death, O Lord, until you come again. Therefore, as we celebrate the memorial of his death and resurrection, we offer you, Lord, the bread of life and the chalice of salvation, giving thanks that you have held us worthy to be in your presence and minister to you. Humbly we pray that, partaking of the body and blood of Christ, we may be gathered into one by the Holy Spirit. Remember, Lord, your church spread throughout the world, and bring her to the fullness of charity, together with Leo XIV, our Pope, Alphonsus Cullen, our Bishop, William Crean, Bishop of Clyne, Bishop Emeritus of Clyne, John McGee, and all the clergy. Remember your servant, Michelle Maloney, whom you called from this world to yourself. Grant that she was united with your Son in a death like his, may also be one with him in his resurrection. Remember also our brothers and sisters who have fallen asleep in the hope of the resurrection, and all who have died in your mercy. Welcome them into the light of your face. Have mercy on us all, we pray, that with the Blessed Virgin Mary, Mother of God, with the blessed apostles, and all the saints who pleased you throughout the ages, we may merit to be co-heirs to eternal life, and may praise and glorify you through your Son, Jesus Christ. Through him, with him, in him, O God, Almighty Father, in the unity of the Holy Spirit, all glory and honour is yours, for ever and ever. Amen. At the Saviour's command and form of divine teaching, we dare now to stand and say, Our Father, who art in heaven, hallowed be thy name. Thy kingdom come, thy will be done on earth as it is in heaven. Give us this day our daily bread, and forgive us our trespasses, as we forgive those who trespass against us. And lead us not into temptation, but deliver us from evil. Deliver us, Lord, we pray, from every evil. Graciously grant peace in our days, that by the help of your mercy we may be always free from sin and safe from all distress, as we await the blessed hope and the coming of our Saviour, Jesus Christ. For the kingdom, the power, and the glory are yours, now and forever. Lord Jesus Christ, who said to your apostles, Peace I leave you, my peace I give you, look not on our sins, but on the faith of your church, and graciously grant her peace and unity in accordance with your will, who live and reign for ever and ever. The peace of the Lord be with you always. Lamb of God, you take away the sin of the world, have mercy on us. Lamb of God, you take away the sin of the world, have mercy on us. Lamb of God, you take away the sin of the world, grant us peace. This is the Lamb of God who takes away the sins of the world. Happy are those who are called to his supper. Lord, I am not worthy to receive you, but only say the word and I shall be healed. Body of Christ, blessing you. For those who are unable to receive the sacrament physically and wish to do so spiritually, please recite this prayer with me or after me, and you will be deemed to have done so. My Jesus, I believe that you are present in the most blessed sacrament. I love you above all things and I desire to receive you sacramentally. Come at least spiritually into my heart. I embrace you if you are already there and unite myself wholly to you. Never permit me to be separated from you. This, my dear friends, is the World Day for Grandparents and the Elderly. And it's actually the Feast of St. Joachim and Anne. It's actually today, this Sunday. And there's a special prayer that Pope Benedict XVI wrote in 2008 for the Catholic Grandparents Association. And this is the prayer. Lord Jesus, you were born of the Virgin Mary, the daughter of Saints Joachim and Anne. Look with love on grandparents the world over. Protect them. They are a source of enrichment for families, for the church and for all society. 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May they continue to be, with for their families, strong pillars of gospel faith, guardians of noble domestic ideals, living treasures of sound religious traditions. Make them teachers of wisdom and courage, that they may pass on to future generations the fruits of their mature human and spiritual experience. Lord Jesus, help families and society
to value the presence and roles of grandparents. May they never be ignored or excluded, but always encounter respect and love. Help them to live serenely and to feel welcomed in all the years of life which you give them. Mary, Mother of all the living, keep grandparents constantly in your care. Accompany them on their earthly pilgrimage, and by your prayers, grant that all families may one day be reunited in our heavenly homeland, where you await all humanity for the great embrace of life without end. Amen. Our kind prayers are requested for the repose of the souls of Michelle Maloney, for whom this Mass has been celebrated, and also for the anniversaries occurring about now of Margaret Tobin of Janeville, for whom Mass was celebrated in Kilwater Moy last evening, and also for Tom Leahy of Crossery and his parents Dan and Maureen Leahy, and brothers Oliver and John, for whom Mass will be celebrated tomorrow Monday evening in Knockanoor at 7:30 p.m. And all the souls of the faithful departed, remembering especially those who may have been known to us, perhaps grandparents who have gone before us marked with the sign of faith, and our nearest and dearest who have gone before us marked with the sign of faith. We also remember those who have lost their lives as a result of various accidents, tragedies and wars, particularly those ongoing. May their souls, the mercy of God, rest in peace. Amen. And may the comfort and the consolation of the Christ child rest on those who mourn their loss and the loss of all their loved ones at this time. We ask this through Christ our Lord. We pray for the sick. We ask you, Lord, to lay your healing hand on those of us who are ill at this time and make us what you would have us be. We remember especially those involved in our care and all who are concerned about us. And we pray God's blessing upon all who are ill as a result of various accidents, tragedies and wars, particularly those ongoing. We ask you, Lord, to lay your healing hand on them and make them what you would have them be. And we pray God's blessing upon all involved in their care and all who are concerned about them. We pray for world peace, that peace may reign in the hearts and minds of all your people, Lord, especially those who are currently focused on violence and destruction. And we pray God's blessing upon the work of peacemakers in our own land and elsewhere, particularly in areas of the world where violence and discord is ongoing. We pray that their work will bear much fruit. We pray for an increase of vocations, the priesthood, the religious life, and the lay missionary work of the church. We pray that we have increased generosity in the future so that the sacraments and the work of the church may be allowed to continue to the future. And we pray God's blessing upon those who brought the sacraments and the work of the church to the present day. We ask this through Christ our Lord. We pray for safe travel in our roads, in the air, by sea and by river and by waterway. We pray that all who travel may travel safely and return home safely. We pray God's blessing upon the work of the emergency services, the essential services and the farming community, that all their works will be carried out in safety. We ask this through Christ our Lord. The notices for the coming week are as follows. Masses during the coming week will be celebrated as follows: on Monday evening at 7:30 p.m. in Knockanoor Church, and on Tuesday, Thursday and Friday at 10 o'clock in the morning, also in Knockanoor Church. On Wednesday, there's no Mass due to the pre-recording of Sunday Mass. Mass will be broadcast on Community Radio Yall at 6:30 p.m. this Sunday and every Sunday. Feast days during the coming week: today is Saints Joachim and Anne, parents of the Blessed Virgin Mary, and it's also World Day of Grandparents and the Elderly, as I've already said. Wednesday is St. Martha, Mary and Lazarus. Thursday is St. Peter Chrysologus, Bishop and Doctor of the Church. Friday is St. Ignatius of Loyola, priest. And Saturday is St. Alphonsus of Liguori, Bishop and Doctor of the Church. The Lord be with you. Let us pray. We have consumed, O Lord, this divine sacrament, the personal memorial of the passion of your Son. Grant, we pray, that this gift, which he himself gave us as, with love beyond all telling, may profit us for salvation. We ask this through Christ our Lord. The Lord be with you. May Almighty God bless us all, the Father, the Son, and the Holy Spirit. Our Mass is now ended. Go in the peace of Christ.

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6: 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Your next programme is Bandstand with Seamus Murphy.

And welcome to this week's edition of Bandstand. Nice to be with you once again. Seamus Murphy here. I'll be with you from now until 8 o'clock, about 55 minutes of brass and military band music. And hopefully you'll stay tuned and enjoy somewhere along the line a piece of music that takes your fancy. We've a nice mixed bag of music once again, both brass and military band. Some great, great pieces that we'll get through between now and the next 55 minutes. So hopefully you'll stay tuned. It's a grand evening out there. There's a little bit of a blow out there, not quite as warm as the last few days, but I don't think anybody will be complaining about that. A little cool breeze from time to time will help as well. And somebody tells me there's rain due in during the week at some stage, but I wouldn't bet on that. Anyway, we'll take it as it comes. And at the moment, it started out cloudy today. It looked like it was going to rain. And there was absolute, actually, rain dropping in Croke Park earlier today. There was a drizzle came down in Croke Park, but it lasted about 5 minutes and that was it. Anyway, we'll keep the fingers crossed that the weather stays dry at least for a while. Now, let's move on. This is a fine, fine mark. The Black Dyke Mills Band. This was written by a German man called Ernst Obrecht. And the fine mark to this too. It's the Salute to Bern.

There you go. Fine match there. The Black Dyke Band. Not too often do we get to play matches by the Black Dyke Band, and it's great to see brass bands turning their hands to what are essentially military band matches. And that was a military band match there, and equally handled just as well by a brass band with a lot less instruments by the Black Dyke, conducted by Nicholas Childs. Anyway, let's move on. Now, 1960, if anybody could go back that far, I remember a great film called Spartacus, which stars Kirk Douglas. Well, the next piece of music featured throughout, well, not entirely throughout, but during periods of that film. And basically what it is, it's a lovely piece. It's from a ballet by Aran Khachaturian, the Russian composer. And basically the ballet was called Spartacus. And this is one of the pieces that were featured in that ballet. It's the triumphant entry of Spartacus. It was arranged for brass band by the great Howard Snell. And it's brilliantly played for us here by the Point of Air Brass Band from Scotland, and we don't hear of too often. Anyway, let's have a listen to this. The triumphant entry of Spartacus.

Lovely piece of music there. That's the triumphant entry of Spartacus from the ballet of the same name, Spartacus, by Alan Catriccioli, brilliantly played by the Point of Ear Band. Now, you might have heard last week of the changes to some of the masses, and that has to do with the present renovation ongoing at the late Our Lady of Lourdes Church at the Strand. Some of the masses have been transferred. They started last Thursday and again today. And next week, Tuesday the 28th and Thursday the 30th, those changes will continue. The Masses in the Holy Family Church at 10 a.m. in the morning, both Masses on Tuesday the 28th and Thursday the 30th, have been moved from the Strand Church to the Holy Family. So there you are. I'm sure you're probably aware of that by now. So just make a note of that. Next Tuesday and Thursday, Masses moved from the Our Lady of Lourdes Church in the Strand to the Holy Family, 10 o'clock. Right, let's move on. This is another lovely piece that I came across. And before I do, there's a little notice here that I might mention to you. And I think, no, I won't. I'll leave that one until later on. We'll get on with the music for the time being. This is a great, great piece of music. Way back in 1996, the Royal Marines Band from Plymouth, produced a wonderful album. It was called The Big Band Sound, and it was exactly as it's described. Some of the great big band music of the 1930s, 40s and 50s was included in that particular CD, including this great piece, which was written by David Tepper. It's called Drink Tolly Only.

Lovely, lovely piece of music there. That's a little piece called Drink Tolly Only. A big band sound there. The music of Count Basie, Duke Ellington, and of course the great Glenn Miller big bands from the Royal Marines Band, which was a piece recorded way back in 1996. Right, another piece now that was recorded in 1991 by Michael Jackson. And Michael Jackson wrote this particular song to bring attention to the plight of chimpanzees. But the song evolved into a much, much broader message of peace throughout the world. And a lovely piece of music it is too. It's taken up on this occasion by the Grimethorpe Band, conducted by Gary Cutt, with Michael Jackson's Heal the World.

Lovely stuff there. Lovely job there from the Grindthorpe Band with Gary Coote conducting and Michael Jackson's Heal the World. Right, we're going to move on for our very last piece on the first part of the programme, and we're taking a march from John Philip Sousa. This march goes back to 1915 is when he wrote this particular march, and he wrote it to commemorate his longest single engagement ever, and that engagement ran from September the 30th, 1915 to June the 4th, 1916. That's a long stint for sure, and the stint in question was held at the New York Hippodrome Theatre, which was very famous at that time. And Sousa decided for to compose a march in recognition of his longest single engagement. Here it is. The march is simply called the New York Hippodrome, and it features the band of the Royal Marine School of Music.

Yeah, I think we're gone a little bit astray there, but just bear with me for a while. This is a piece from the Foden's Band, which came across last year, and I decided I'd play it this year. It's written by Alan Fernley, and it's called I Wish You Love.

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There you go. That's the match I intended to play to end the first part of the programme, but didn't get around to it for some strange reason. But anyway, that was the New York Hippodrome there with the Royal Marine School of Music Band and Sousa's March that he wrote in 1915. Now, next coming up, well, before I do, just a quick notice here. Clay Castle Pitch and Putt Club are celebrating their 40th anniversary this year. It'll be coming up, I think, in August around that time. And in celebration of that, they have a few events lined up. One is a celebration and awards night. It's on Saturday the 29th of August at 7:30 p.m. at the Walter Raleigh Hotel, and you're asked to join the club for a memorable evening of celebration, awards, music and a delicious two-course meal. Current, past, new members and friends of the club are all welcome to attend. The tickets are €50 per person. They're on sale at Creed Card Shop here in 117 North Main Street, or you can contact Adrian at 083 144448. That's 1 5 4s and an 8 to make it easier for you. So there you are. The closing date for ticket sales there on the 25th of August for that Castle Pitch and Putt celebrating their 40th anniversary at the Walter Raleigh Hotel. Right, let's move on. This is a lovely piece I came across as well. It's actually a piece that was recorded quite a while back by a South African, if I'm not mistaken, and his name, the South African, his name was Ibrahim. I have it written down here somewhere, and Ibrahim, Mohammed Ibrahim was his name, and he recorded the song way back in 1988. It was picked up by the Corey Band for their album The Glory of Corey, and they recorded it with an arrangement by Alan Fernley, who arranged the original song into this particular piece. So let's have a listen to it. It's called Maraba Blue.

There you are. That's the piece of music there. Lovely piece of music. It is to Maraba Blue by the Corey Band. And that was a recording made way, way back. Well, the song itself was from 1988. The Corey Band's arrangement of that is a little bit later. I think it was around 2012 when the Glory of Corey CD came out. But anyway, great piece of music. Now to another equally good piece of music. This features the Big House and Maastricht Band. It's a piece called The Mysterious Bridge, a concert overture. And it was written by a gentleman called Darrell Barry, well known in the brass band circles for composing music for various brass bands. This featured in an album that was recorded by the Big House and Maastricht Band. It was called Return of the Legends. And the band are conducted on this occasion by the great cornet and trumpet player Alan Morrison. And this is a wonderful piece of music, The Mysterious Bridge.

Lovely piece of music there. The Brick House and Brass Band with the Mysterious Bridge, a concert overture for brass band. That's how it's described in the sleeve notes anyway. Right, we're moving on because we're moving fairly quickly now into the end of the programme. We're going back to 1978 now, to one of the great, great war films of the time. And around 1978, there was a whole spate of films depicting the Vietnam War came on screen. The list is so long, I couldn't be bothered going through them. I'd take you about 10 minutes. But this was one of the better ones. So the film starred Robert De Niro, Roy Scheider, Christopher Walken, and got great, great reviews as well at the time. It was called The Deer Hunter, and this is the theme from that film. It's called Cavatina, and it's played for us by the Band of the Light Infantry.

beautiful piece of music there, drifting into the background there. Cavatina there, and brilliantly played by the Band of the Light Infantry. Right, we're heading into the last piece. Once again, that's the end for this week's programme. I hope you enjoyed the music, and if you did, I'll be here again next week at the same time, all going well. If not, I'll be here on Tuesday morning again, all going well, at 10:30 until 12 for a completely different type of programme, and I'd enjoy your company then as well if you feel like tuning in. Right, we're going to leave you with a great march from Kenneth Alford featuring the Royal Marines Band and Dunedin. For myself, Seamus Murphy, thanks for listening and take care.

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8: Good evening and welcome to the Musician's Hour with me, Joe Bell, the programme that showcases the work of musicians from County Cork and County Waterford, gaining an insight into their influences, songwriting techniques and what makes them tick. Tonight I'm joined by Understarling, a brilliant alternative rock band from Dungarvan who are taking the Irish music scene by storm with performances up and down the country. The band will be performing at Electric Picnic this coming weekend. So, hello Understarling and welcome to the Musician's Hour. How are you all doing?
9: Great.
10: Hey, how are you
11: Not too bad.
9: Great. Thanks for having us.
8: No worries. Now, Understarling are a band from Dungarvan and in the group we have brothers Danny Dunford on lead vocals and Tommy Dunford on drums. And we also have Colin Drummy on bass and Patrick Griffin on guitar. Now, Patrick can't be with us today. What happened there?
9: He is in Dublin and I guess we just couldn't schedule him coming down on time for the interview, that's basically it. But he's here in spirit, don't worry, it's okay.
8: Yeah, and you're channeling him through the guitar
9: yes,
8: today.
9: Yes, exactly.
8: Perfect, that's excellent. So how did you all meet and come together to form Understarling? What's the history?
9: Yeah. So, hi everyone, I'm Danny. Myself and my brother Tommy started a band, I guess. It was just the two of us, so maybe it was just made out to be a band. When we were really young, I think we were 12 years old.
12: First iteration of the band was me playing drums in my bedroom while Danny was out in the hallway with a karaoke microphone and an acoustic guitar.
9: Yeah.
12: Because the drums was too loud for him to play in my room.
9: So we had humble beginnings. Our parents encouraged us to pick up instruments and I naturally gravitated towards the guitar. And my cousin Ronan Flynn gave me a few lessons. He kind of inspired me to pursue it further, and I guess we started off like anyone else. We played covers and we played all our favorite songs, And then I kind of started writing my own music, and we started playing it, the two of us, and then Colin came along. Because we needed bass, because we were missing bass guitar, which is a very important component. Mm. Yes, exactly. And then, I guess, Under Starling properly formed in 2018.
12: Yeah. With the first release of our first single, Far Be It For Me.
10: Okay.
9: Yeah, so from then on, I guess, history was made.
12: This is us.
10: Yeah, that's brilliant. That's really... quite a story for sort of getting to where you are, isn't it?
9: Yeah.
12: A few notable mentions from Under Starling. Like, we've had Under Starling itself has had three guitarists. We're on our third now, so at the very start. For the first release, Far Be It For Me, was Stephen Keating. And then for the other few releases after that, we had Alex Pollock, and now we have Patrick Griffin.
9: Yeah.
10: Mm. Cool. And, I mean, how did you all get into music? I guess if we start with you, Tommy.
12: I got into music where... So Danny was always playing guitar from when he was young, and then we used to go to my cousin's house every Christmas, and I suppose they'd put on a little music show because they had a band together, all four of them, and we would listen to their show, and I was just mesmerised. I was like, oh my god, that's so cool. And then my brain was like, okay, well, Danny playing guitar, so that's sorted. So, and I suppose a band needs drums, needs a beat. So I was like, you know what, I'll take the drums. So from then on, I was like, okay, I got the drums. Now, I would say it's probably one of the most expensive out of all of the instruments in the band and the most effort, but I love playing it, and I haven't looked back since.
10: Perfect. So it was more of a kind of logistical decision rather than a initial passion for percussion, as
12: it were. Yeah, at the start, it was more of a... Well, it's insane that, like, one of my first Christmas presents when I was, like, five, given to me my godmother, Patricia, was, like... a little tiny drum kit. It was like one of the first instrument I ever had. So, and then I didn't really know that until I looked into it more. My mom was like, look at these pictures of you playing drums when you're five, like, look back at that, like, how isn't it a coincidence? So I'm like, I don't even remember that at all.
10: Oh, that's brilliant.
12: Yeah.
10: And Colin, how did you get into play music?
11: It's funny Tommy mentions the logistical side of drums, because I actually, when I was younger, originally wanted to be a drummer. My second name is Drummy. It's very fitting that I would want to be a drummer. But I lived in a housing estate, so I couldn't quite get a full-size drum kit. So I decided to start saving up for an electronic kit just so I could play away at home. But my brother then, he played bass. So he always left his precision bass lying around the house, a nice little Squire precision bass. And I think whenever he was gone away to college, I'd pick it up and be like, I'll see what I can do with this. You know, I'll play around with this until I get my drum kit. And I just never ended up getting the drum kit. I picked up the bass, I never put it down, I kept playing at it, I fell in love with the instrument, and it was just, from then on, I just lost the interest to get the drums.
9: And he's better than his brother.
11: I will not be the one to say that, but I will take the credit. He will kill me if he hears me saying that.
10: Fair enough, we don't want any killings.
9: Shots fired, Justin.
10: And Danny, how did you get into music?
9: I got into music because my older cousins... they're all so musical on my mom's side and on my dad's side. On my dad's side, the Coffees, Tommy mentioned they had a band, and we used to go see them in their band room. And, like, they had the place painted, like, so cool. The vibe was really cool in there. And just seeing them play together inspired my own self to be able to do that. And I picked up the guitar. And on my mom's side, as I said before, my cousin Ronan, he played the guitar, and it was just really cool to me. So I wanted to learn. And my mom, I remember my first guitar, I still have it at home, was a electric guitar, tiny little sparkly blue one from Smith's. I need to get it back up running, actually, because it's really cool. I'm not sure if I progressed much on that guitar. I think that was just a bit of a novelty at first. And then I remember getting a tiny acoustic guitar after that, and from there on is when I kind of went through a few tutors and started to have an interest in being able to, like, play the songs that I've been hearing on the radio or songs that I've heard at home. Like, I remember learning Hey There Delilah by the Plain White Tees, is it?
11: Yeah,
9: that was one of the first songs that I challenged myself to be able to learn, because that's a finger picking song, and, like, now thinking back, it's not that hard to play, but I remember sitting in the third floor of my house and just constantly practicing that until I got it, and that was very satisfying to be able to finish a song. And from there I was like, yeah, I want to do this more and more, and then started writing music on the guitar. Yeah, so that's how I got into music.
10: Perfect. And how did you come up with Understarling as a band name?
9: I guess our music has a lot of bird references throughout. If you listen, you can spot lyrics that have birds, because birds have been a huge part of our life, because my dad is really into birds. We used to have an aviary in our old house. And then I kind of was fascinated with starlings, because they form these shapes in the sky called murmurations, and I thought that was really beautiful. So I wanted a band name that encompassed that. So I put Starling into a name generator, and the two words Under Starling came out. And from there I was like, that makes sense, because when you're watching a murmuration, you're under them. So Under Starling was born.
12: Funny thing is, though, the rest of the band wasn't gone with the name at the time. Like, we weren't set on it. We went through a few names. Like, we never stuck with any. We're like, one name was like My Ugly Face, and another name was like Incommodum, which is like the Latin for inconvenience, because everywhere in life we just met inconveniences where we get to a gig and an amp would just fall out of the car and break, or the string would be broken or whatever. But we played actually a really not fun gig, our last gig as Cider Wasps, and we were playing our own music, and we were getting like heckled and told like, stop playing that, you know, music, we want to hear covers. And we were like very upset after the gig, and we just walked out, and we were like, from now on, this is the last cover gig we're ever playing, we're changing your name right now. And the top of the list was
9: Understarling.
12: Yeah. We were like, we're Understarling from today on.
10: Perfect. And what a great name. I mean,
9: thank you.
10: Now, it would be really brilliant if you play us one of your songs to sort of start us off musically this evening. So which song are you going to play first for us?
9: We're going to play Icarus first.
10: And could you tell me a bit about the song, what it's about, and kind of how it came to be?
9: Oh my God, I've got to think back now, because this is so long ago. Icarus is about, it's based off the Greek mythological story of Icarus, but kind of in a modern twist. So, Tommy, do you want to help me explain this? Maybe you might remember.
12: I'm very good at, Danny writes the songs, and I'm very good at remembering his
9: meaning. Yeah, because I just move on to the next song. I can't remember. Tommy has a good brain.
12: It's like, so it's called Icarus, not because about a son and a father. It's more about, like, I suppose Icarus had a plan, and he wanted to fly out of Crete, and he wanted to leave behind the island. He felt, like, confined by this space. So Icarus is kind of like, the song is kind of like that idea where we feel confined and we want to, you know, do something, I don't know, out of the ordinary, or, you know, that's not a lot of people would do. I suppose the music industry is quite hard to do. And or it's just anyone who wants to do anything, like either go traveling or something like that. And it's about the person who's saying no, don't do it.
9: Try to hold them back.
12: But for that person, other person's whole life, they'll never know. That person should have the option to know, even if it becomes their downfall. Let them have their downfall.
9: And even if they crash and burn, at least they tried rather than not trying at all. That's kind of the whole meaning behind Icarus, I guess.
10: Yeah, it's a great important sort of message, isn't it, really?
9: Yeah, brilliant.
10: Yeah. Okay, so I think it'd be really great if we could hear that, actually. So you can play that for us?
9: Yes, we are.
10: Perfect. So here it is. This is Understarling with Icarus.

0: Wow, that was brilliant. Really
1: enjoyed
0: that.
2: Thank you very much.
0: So now I'd like to talk a little bit about the artists that have inspired you. So, Danny, I'd like to start with you. I mean, which artists have been great inspirations for you musically?
1: Recently, I guess I'd have to say Ben Howard has been a huge inspiration. I love folk music. And as I said before, like, the idea of, like, finishing a really hard song, and his songs are quite difficult to play on acoustic guitar, that's really satisfying to me. And the way that he writes his melodies, kind of, I try to reflect that in my music. And maybe Bon Iver, who are some honourable mentions? Biffy Clyro for our heavier music would definitely be an inspiration for me. Radiohead, because I like how they think outside the box when it comes to music. They're not necessarily writing within a certain box. I'm going to say box again. But they're just kind of writing what comes naturally. And I feel like when I write, it's how I feel what reflects the music that is made, if that makes sense. Yeah, so yeah, I guess Ben Howard, Bon Iver, Radiohead, I guess there's some good mentions.
0: Perfect. And you've selected The Killers with All These Things That I've Done.
1: So that song was a song that our cousins played in their band when they were younger, and we used to call it the back burner song, myself and Tommy, because we didn't know what the name of it. I had to go to my cousin, what's that song you played that Christmas? And they were like, All These Things I've Done by The Killers. And for some reason, we were obsessed with that song, and that made us want to start a band. So that's why I said that song for why I got into music.
0: That's a fairly important reason, yeah, isn't it, really? Yeah. And okay, so I think maybe we need to have a listen to that then. So
1: yes, I'd love to hear that.
0: Fantastic. So here it is. This is The Killers with All These Things That I Have Done here on CRY 104 FM.

0: Wow, brilliant. Great choice there.
1: Thank you.
0: And so, Tommy, what are your big influences?
2: I suppose as a drummer, I've always had a big appreciation for Dave Grohl because I'm self-taught, never went to like drum lessons or anything like that. Mm. I had a few like drum lessons from like my cousin or so when I was younger, but yeah, Dave Grohl in Nirvana, and then that moved on to Foo Fighters as well. I loved like the beats and all them songs. I'm very inspired by like the kind of, you know, rock drum beats, and then, you know, the late Taylor Hawkins, he's a big inspiration because he started writing the Foo Fighters drum beats after that. And then another one would be Ben Johnston from Biffy Clyro. Big inspiration for me. I'm a huge Biffy Clyro fan, and I have, thanks to my friend Connor Fennell, who got me into them when I was in college.
1: He loving you. Give him a shout out.
2: Yeah. And then I suppose what I'm listening to at the moment, recently actually, I just went to All Together Now Festival, amazing festival, and one of the bands that literally blew me away. I listened to a little bit before the festival, but The Scratch, I'm listening to them like every day at the moment, and just getting inspired by like how you can make such a big sounding beat with just a cajon. I'm like, how do you do that? So I'm like, that's a big inspiration for me at the moment as well, because we're doing a lot more acoustic stuff. And yeah.
0: Cool. And so you've chosen as your most inspirational song Zombie by the Cranberries.
2: Yes. So that is the same as Danny's reason, where it was the second song that my cousins, the Coffees, would play every Christmas. And I suppose it's actually, I did a few lessons, as I said, with my cousin, Dervla. And so that was the first song she taught me to play on the drums. Mm. And so that kind of was like, I was like, this song is so cool. It's like, it's Irish as well. And I'm like, if I'm an Irish drummer, maybe I can do something like this in the future. And like the drum beat isn't hard, which was even got me even more into it, because I was actually able to play it from the start. So I was like, well, maybe this drumming thing isn't too hard. I was wrong. It is hard. But, you know, it's one of my favorite songs as well.
0: Mm. It's a truly fantastic one, isn't it?
2: Yeah.
0: I'm looking forward to listening to it. So should we give it a listen?
2: Yep.
0: Okay, so here it is. This is The Cranberries with Zombie.

0: God, you know how many times I've heard that song and it just never gets,
1: yeah,
0: you know, it never gets old.
2: It's classic.
0: Yeah, it's brilliant. So, Colin, yes, who have been your inspirations musically?
3: So you can't really be a bass player without saying the Red Hot Chili Peppers. I actually own a custom Flea bass that Flea from the Chili Peppers brought out. I think it was my first official bass because I grew up playing on my brother's Squire. Then eventually I saw that they brought out this new model. It was affordable. And I got it and I fell in love with it. I started trying to learn every single song. Then otherwise from the Chili's, I would have to say probably Muse. Chris, his second name is so hard to say. I had to look up a pronunciation. I tried to practice this one. Chris Holstenholm.
2: Yes.
3: That's either butchered or close enough. musically, what he puts together at Muse, it sat right with me. So it's why I ended up buying a lot of effects pedals. Mm-hmm. So I bought this Big Muff pedal. It was the first pedal I ever bought to try and recreate a lot of his sounds in Hysteria, Starlight. Hysteria was a lot trickier when I was younger to play. It's a very popular bass line. It's not too hard looking back now, but when you first pick up the instrument, it makes no sense how he's playing that.
0: Right.
3: Modern-wise inspirations, I'd say, there's an Irish band called Enemies. They're disbanded now, unfortunately. I think they're doing a reunion tour at the moment, but I don't know if they have plans to keep going. I wish they do, because they're very creative. They're very technical.
2: Super underrated as well.
3: Very underrated. They're more kind of a mat rock kind of style, so they're different time signatures, complicated rhythms. Something about it is very satisfying. It sits right with me.
0: Mm.
3: And I'll join the lads and say Biffy Clyro. That's we all kind of come together on appreciating Biffy Clyro. It's a
0: cool. And so for your chosen song, you've picked Scar Tissue by the Red Hot Chili Peppers.
3: Yes.
0: Talk me through that.
3: So when I first started playing and I got the Flea bass, I made it my business to learn every single song

0: includes the song.
1: Mm.
0: And the bass line in that song sat right with me for that reason.
1: Perfect. So let's give it a listen then.
0: There you go.
1: So here it is. This is the Red Hot Chili Peppers with Scar Tissue.

0: Crikey, I love that song so much. That's so brilliant. Thank you for picking that one. It's brilliant. But now I think it's important that we move on to talk a bit about your music. So how would you describe Under Starling musically?
1: It's a tough one. A lot of people, like the feedback we've gotten, have said it's hard. If I had to say it, I think melodic rock would be a good way of putting our music. We do a lot of harmony. We have a lot of soundscapes. We use very airy reverb, can be seen a lot in our music. Melancholy, kind of sad sounding. I don't think I've written a happy song in a long time. But I like writing sad songs because, I don't know, they make me...
2: They're more real.
1: I think so, yeah.
2: Yeah.
1: I like writing about life experiences, and that portrays within the music. Great drum beats from Tommy in every song, have to say. Great bass lines. How else would we describe? It's quite hard to put it into words.
2: In a genre perspective, as Danny was saying early on to start, we kind of write songs based on...

0: on how you feel at that time, and that also changes the genre. So a song we've released, like, was it last year, Mongrel, that was, it's a heavy song, but Danny was quite angry at that time.
1: Yeah,
0: he was upset. Mm-hmm. So he was like, we'll try, he wrote this riff, and he brought the riff to the band, and then we were like, oh, okay, we're going in on this one, like, you know, this is gonna be heavy.
1: Yeah.
0: So, like, it's funny to think, like, the in genre perspective, it spreads so wide. We have, like, a kind of a solid base where it's kind of, like, you know, melodic, alternative kind of pop. But it spreads as far as, like, you know, Trick of the Light was very poppy.
1: But some reoccurring themes would be, like, delay pedals. Like, they're used so much. If you use your ear and listen to our music, like, you can hear delay. And that's mainly because... I bought a Boss DD7 pedal because of Where the Streets Have No Name is by U2, and I wanted to be able to play that, and then I was fascinated with delay and I just loved it so much, and it's reflected within the music, reverb, because I love the sound. It just cinematic, big, airy, I don't know, it just makes me feel good in my soul. That's how I can describe it, really.
2: Fair enough. And so far this year, you've released two singles, Trick of the Light and your latest release, Wojtek. And you've also released a highly acclaimed EP, Portals. Where do you actually get your inspiration in general?
1: Wow. Anything. Honestly, I go outside, I see a butterfly. Wow, I'm going to go in and write a song now. It's quite, honestly, serendipitous. And that might sound strange because... people want to know, like, a method behind the madness, I guess, but sometimes it just comes out of thin air, like, and sometimes it doesn't come out of thin air. Sometimes I want to sit down and I want to write a song. Other inspiration, I guess, from the music we listen to.
0: Well, I think one really important thing with our music, I think, is, I suppose, the lyrics are always coming last when we write a song.
1: Yeah.
0: So when someone listens to our songs, don't particularly concentrate too much full attention on the lyrics, because the emotion and the feeling of that time was through the music.
1: Yeah.
0: The lyrics came later to kind of also portray and be used as another instrument on top of this music. So that's why the genre changes so much, because the music always comes first, and that was the feeling. If we're sad, I don't write sad. Danny doesn't write sad lyrics. He writes a sad melody, and then we bring that sad melody on. You know, I might play a slow drum beat behind it, and Colin might bring a very long bass line or whatever. But it's all about the actual music itself.
2: Mm.
0: And now there has been times where Danny's wrote lyrics first.
1: Yeah,
0: and that's a different song that we work the other way. But the majority of the time, it's music comes first. And that is kind of portrayed, the music portrays the different emotions we're going through. Rather than singing about the emotion, we play the emotion.
1: Like, I guess, in just adding on to that point, like, for the music, like, say, what inspires me, if I write a riff that I'm really excited about, I try and, I use loop pedals a lot to write music. So I play the riff and I loop it. So it's constantly playing in the room. And then that excites me, and how it works is I kind of just say gibberish. I sing gibberish until words come out that kind of make sense. And from there, I kind of build on top of that, and lyrics come out, and a meaning comes out. And it always reflects the music, which is really cool. And you just kind of snowball effect, and a song comes out. So you kind of get inspired by yourself in some ways as well. So.
2: That's really cool. Yeah. Really interesting how you do that. And the next song that you're going to play for us is Arrows.
1: Arrows.
2: What inspired that song, and how did that come together?
1: So that song is about our childhood. So me and Tommy grew up in the countryside, and I sing a lot about my dad in that, because he was a big part of our childhood. You know, we used to just explore the fields, go frog hunting. We used to catch frogs and lizards, and I remember, like, I sing about a sycamore tree, and I sing a lot of the imagery, and what I sing about is in Kilbryan in Waterford. So if you listen carefully, you hear a lot of references to where we grew up. It's just a beautiful song about growing up in the countryside with my dad, and also my brothers and my mum.
2: Lovely. And I mean, in terms of kind of how you then put the music together behind that, where do you guys come into that?
3: So probably the same structure that most of our songs are done off for. The concept of a song is created by Danny. He'll come to us one evening, we're practicing away, jamming away, and like, look, there's this new song I'm working on. More often than not, we won't get the meaning first. We'll hear it, we'll resonate with that, and we'll start kind of playing over that. Then he'll tell us a bit more what it's about. We'll kind of start shaping the song a bit better that way. And it's just, each song can either take maybe 10 minutes for the full thing to be done, or it could be stretched out over 4 hours of just non-stop playing it.
1: Yeah.
3: No one wants to get up. Everyone wants to keep playing and adding more to it, and just building and building.
1: And obviously, it's like sometimes it's not all like peachy, because sometimes I'm really protective over the song. Say if I have a project and I'm really passionate about it, I bring it to the lads and they're kind of like, nah, I think we could have a different drum beat on that or bass line, which is completely fair enough because they have every right to put their own input into it. But yeah, like that's just another side of it. Sometimes songs like that, there can be a bit of horn clashing with them, but some everyone's minds work together to, yeah, I don't know. Yeah, that's kind of, isn't it? Yeah.
0: It's also funny, like, say Danny brings the idea to the band, but like it's not the case that that's like set in stone. Like Danny's been constantly like, lads, bring an idea of the song to a band so we can make one of your songs. And we're like, I'm trying. But like, we're like, you know, like we have songs in the past. Like I used to write a little bit more in Side of Us, but I kind of just like hasn't written as much since then. But yeah, it changes always, but it's like it's always the concept brought by Danny and we work on it from there.
2: Fantastic. So I think it'd be really great now to have a listen to Arrows.
1: Perfect.
2: Perfect. Thanks a million. So here it is. This is Under Starling with Arrows.

0: Wow, what a great song.
1: Thank you.
0: Really enjoyed that. So now the latest exciting news for you guys is that you're going to be playing Electric Picnic next weekend.
2: Woo!
0: And obviously, we'd be very much encouraging all of our listeners who have tickets for Electric Picnic to go along and see you.
1: Yeah.
0: So I suppose, first of all, where do they need to go and when?
1: Okay, so Saturday night, they need to go to the Mind Field, which is an area in Electric Picnic, and we're playing on the Word stage after. So there's a few poets and spoken word acts, and we're the first music act on after them. We don't have a time yet, do we?
3: No, I think the times for Electric Picnic, I think, come out about 3 or 4 days before the event. They might be out Monday. But if anyone does have the app and you're going to Electric Picnic, if you search in all the artists, you will find our name and you can click favourite, which means that on the day it'll give you a heads up being like, Under Sterling will be playing in an hour's time. Here's the location. Go see them. So do that.
1: Well, if you're going for all the techie stuff.
3: Like my tech.
0: Perfect. And I mean, how did it come about that you're playing at Electric Picnic?
3: If we had to thank anyone for opening that door for us, it would be a Limerick man called Decky Hogan. Decky found us at a gig in Dungarvan we did during COVID. He was providing the stage. And he had a chat with us afterwards and he was praising us. He's a big fan of us. So we kind of built a good relationship with Decky. And he was kind of mentioning for a while that he'd like to get us into Electric Picnic because he provides a lot of the gear for it. Provides your drum kits, most of your stage setups and all that. And we were pestering for a while, being like, you know, any luck with Electric Picnic? And he's like, oh, I'm trying, lads, I'm trying, doing my best. It's a hard thing to do. You need to have good contacts to make your way towards it. And so when we first started thinking the dream was dying down, because it was maybe 2 weeks or so until Electric Picnic, he gave us a call, I think it was 6 or 7 days out. Lads, I've got you a slot. You're playing on the Friday Electric Picnic. Get yourselves ready.
1: I honestly remember that moment. I was like speechless. I was like filled with excitement. We were in the band room, do you remember?
3: Yeah.
1: It was insane.
2: Alex,
1: I couldn't believe it.
2: Alex was still there at the time.
1: Yeah.
2: And he was working that Friday and he was like, I'm not working that Friday.
1: Yeah.
3: And that was for last year's Electric Picnic 2022.
1: We played the trailer park stage, didn't we?
3: Yeah, trailer park stage. Yeah. I always get that mixed up with a salty dog.
1: Yeah.
3: But while we were at Electric Picnic, we took the opportunity to do a bit of networking. So we decided to go around to all the stages, around the whole festival, you know, flash the wristbands and just be like, hey, look, we're artists. Can we go backstage behind the stage? And we started trying to scout out all the actual stage owners and just get to know them, talk to them, ask if they have any free slots, if they have any pullouts. You know, we have all our gear. We can play on a minute's notice.
2: We met Marty Mulligan. I actually was the first to meet him. I was the first into the stage and I saw him just come off the stage after presenting the next act. And I was like, okay, now's my chance. This kind of stage it's amazing. I love the stage so much. It's so intimate. Yeah. And he's always there and he's so integrated in the acts themselves. Yeah. Like he'll present them and he also plays himself and his own band. Like,
1: as you find out in the story.
2: Yeah. So I go up to him and I say, hello, I'm Tommy Dunford. I'm from a band in Waterford called Under Sterling. And, you know, if you have anyone pulls out this weekend or like, we'd love to play. And then he was like, come here to me for a second now, come outside. And we come out to a picnic bench and the rest of the lads catch up because I like ran ahead. And he goes, now look at this. I love what you did right now. He's like, not many people do it. And you know what? It works sometimes, and it worked today. I'm going to let you play on my stage next year.
1: But there was a catch. So prior to this, we had been at a gig there, actually. The Love Buzz were playing, their Cork band. And we were, like, initiating the crowd surfing of the members. So we, like, picked them up and stuff. And he obviously saw that, and he was like, wow, that's cool. So one of the conditions for us playing this year was that it was his birthday and he wanted to put on a performance that night on his stage and we had to make him crowd surf, basically. So he was like, be back here at whatever time and when I give you the signal, you're going to lift me up and I'm going to crowd surf. So we did it and it was amazing. He's such a great performer as well. Yeah. He's like, wow. Yeah, I was impressed and I'd take notes from his like interaction. But yeah, and basically that's how it is. So it just goes to show like, you got to talk to people, you got to network, you know, you got to put the work in if you want it that bad. It's just about who you know. That's such a cliche thing, but it is who you know.
2: It's also sound to be sound, you know.
1: Yeah.
2: When you're nice,
1: be
2: people
1: nice.
2: Are nice and be approachable and always be ready to, you know, someone talks to you, have a conversation, always be ready for that because you never know what'll happen.
1: As Skies Behind say, be effing sound.
2: Yeah.
0: Yeah, and obviously you've got that coming up this weekend. So, I mean, you know, how are you feeling ahead of it?
2: So excited. Oh,
1: we cannot wait. We're going to... Patrick's coming down now this weekend, and we're going to absolutely do an incredible set. So if anyone's listening going to Letcher Picnic, do not miss our set. It's going to be wild.
0: Perfect. And have you got any other gigs coming up in the not-too-distant future that people might want to know about?
2: So we're playing a gig with this kind of festival event in the Grand Social called Happy Day Fest. We've been talking to them, and they messaged us, and they're like, we'd love to have you play. Now, we did message them a year ago saying we'd love to be part of your festival, so they got back to us, and they were like, this is, we'd like you to be part of this night, and it's called Prom Night. So if you look at our Trick of the Light music video, we are like, have suits and stuff on, and they were like, okay, so the theme is prom themed. And so we're like, okay, well, we can definitely do a prom themed set. It's all originals, but just pick the originals that would suit that vibe more. And we're always up to doing something different. So we were like, absolutely, sounds amazing. Yeah. So we're playing that night.
1: That's in Dublin, the Grand Social, on September 26th. And if you're looking for tickets, you can click the link in our bio. It's all available there.
2: We also just announced a show we're doing on October 19th that we're doing in, on Spalpeen Fonach in Cork. So that's just, we're putting on our own show. That's not an event night or anything like that. And we'll be confirming the supports very soon. But we're like, really looking forward to that. We played a gig there a few months ago, and it was a great night.
1: Yeah.
2: So we're looking.
1: Tickets are also available for that on our bio.
2: Yeah.
0: Perfect. Fantastic. So I guess we need to sort of move on to another song now. And the next one you're going to play for us is Canopies. Mm. So tell me about Canopies.
1: Canopies, I have a special place in my heart for Canopies. It's about the planet taking back the planet from humans. It's kind of grim in some way. It's like Mother Nature is angry, and it describes a post-apocalyptic world where nature has taken over and humans are gone. There's a line in it, you'll be running for your life from wolves jumping overturned cars. So that's kind of like, I don't know, kind of like an I Am Legend-esque vibe where someone's running from nature, I guess. And it just gives the idea that, look, obviously global warming is a real thing, and if we keep going the way we're going, you know, we're not going to have a planet anymore, I guess. That's what Canopies is about. And it's ironic, it's called Canopies. And we film, like, if you watch the music video, we filmed it in the burn, which there's no canopies there at all. There's not even a tree. So that kind of just shows the starkness of what could be if the world ends.
2: And the kind of like, the lyrics throughout all of the song just say like, you know, this is it now. It's like, you there is no going back.
1: Yeah.
2: No matter what, it's the world, like it, we've done too much damage, and it's just all from your greed. And it's just like, you know, that's just how it is now.
0: Yeah.
2: Very morbid. But.
1: And there's a line in it, we're lying deep in catacombs. That just means like all the humans are being fossilized and the planet's getting on with what it does best. Yeah.
0: Yep. That's how it works. That's nature, isn't it, at the end of the day? Perfect. So let's have a listen to that. So will you play that one for us now?
1: Yep. Yes.
0: Perfect. So here it is. This is Under Starling with Canopies.

0: fantastic. And it doesn't sound as depressing as what you described there, really, does it?
1: I guess if you just focus on the lyrics, then you see the actual meaning behind it.
0: Yeah.
2: Or you can listen to the music and it's a happy song.
1: Yeah.
0: Well, indeed.
1: Up to your interpretation.
0: Yeah. I mean, I'm quite interested to know, actually, like, do you find it's kind of difficult to write happy music or happy lyrics and stuff like that?
1: Yeah. Sometimes it's just the chord progressions of, like, major kind of sometimes cringe me out. So I like minor chords. I just gravitate towards minor chords, and that's kind of the way it is, I guess, for me.
0: Fair enough. Yeah. I don't know. I always think there's kind of a bit of... there's something powerful about writing about negative things. I know, it's like I'd always try and write things that are positive, and it's so hard.
1: Yeah.
0: Like, so much easier to chuck out the nasty things.
2: Like, if you think about, like, some of the most famous songs by Irish bands are about, like, you know, upsetting or sad themes, you know, but like Zombie by the Cranberries.
1: Yeah.
2: That's an amazing song, but it's about a very sad theme, you know?
0: Yeah, absolutely.
1: But I am writing a few happy songs at the moment, so who knows? We might get a happy understanding song.
0: Cool. So, I mean, obviously coming back to your songs, the final song that you're going to play for us today is Wojtek. Now, what is the song actually about? It's an interesting title.
1: So the song is inspired by an actual bear called Wojtek, who was part of the Polish army in World War II. So the army found a Syrian brown bear cub and without a mother, so they looked after it. And then the cub ended up becoming so used to humans that it hanged out with the soldiers and basically became part of, like, they even gave it like a medal, and it became, I'm not sure of the technical words for army components. Yeah, something like that. But the whole song is about, did the bear really enjoy being where it was? Did it really know what was happening? And that's just kind of the mental side of it, I guess. The bear realistically should be with its mother in the woods, being a bear and doing bear stuff and not being in the army. So that the song is the whole idea of, how do we say it, really?
2: I suppose, like, we said a lot of the song is about, you know, someone having anxiety in crowds and being kind of mollycoddled into doing things that they wouldn't regularly do, but not seeing it as a bad thing and not realizing it's not what they want to do. Do you get me? So,
1: because it's all they know.
2: It's all they know. So, like, someone dealing with, I don't know, social anxiety in a situation might just go with what other people are pressuring them into doing, so they can just find the path of least resistance in that one night or in that, you know, in their life. And it's kind of like an internal battle where your conscious or your soul, at the end of the song, you just go, it's a repetitiveness of it's all in your head, it's all in your head, where it's like, you know, this, you don't have to do this, this isn't you, and you can choose to do what, you know, you want, maybe, but that's so hard to do in, you know, in certain situations for certain people.
1: Okay, because you can see the first lyric of the song, I want to leave, I don't feel good, I want to go home, and then there's a response, but we're just starting, won't you stay for a couple of drinks? So that obviously describes a party scenario. Someone has social anxiety, someone's trying to get them to stay. Yeah, so the first lyric of the song kind of depicts what Tommy just said there.
2: Or not even like social thing. It can be picked as that as well. And then, or it could just be like, someone just actually wants to go home.
1: Yeah.
2: You know, they're not social anxious. They're just, you know, they're tired, but, you know, they're kind of coerced into staying out. They didn't want to.
1: Yeah, and even though, like, we're describing these meanings that what mean to us, but we write these songs for the listener, you know, so if you interpret a certain way, then that's how you interpret it, and that's what we like about our music, you know, so use it as how you want to use it.
0: I find it quite amazing that you've kind of taken this idea of this bear and then come up with some concept
1: from
0: that.
1: It's bizarre. It's bizarre.
0: Yeah.
1: Bears are.
0: And I mean, speaking of bears, I mean, the video, I'd like to know a little bit more about the video, actually. Sure the listeners would love to hear about that too. So
1: the video is funny. Like, it's Tommy's friend Connor Fennell and my friend Connor O'Leary. Connor Fennell is the dancer. It depicts a man coming home from a 9-to-5 job. Maybe he's in the rat race and he doesn't like his job. He comes home, he drinks, and his way of escaping is through dance. So he sets up this dance mat, but he's on his own. It's quite lonely, it's sad. And he gets a bit drunk, he falls over, and he envisions this bear sitting on his bed. You should watch the video to see it. And the bear is kind of scary at first, and you're like, oh no, what's this bear going to do? It's creepy. But then the bear starts dancing with him as a dance partner, and he's not alone anymore. And yeah, I guess that's the video.
2: Yeah, like the bear, like we went through a few different iterations of the, like the video idea. Like I came up with the idea of like the dance mat. I originally wanted it in a kind of like arcade, but we couldn't find one arcade in Ireland that would let us film or use their dance machine.
1: Like, yeah, John, like those dance machines you see in movies, like we wanted to film it on that.
2: So then I was talking Alex. To our friend Alex.
1: Yeah, because we're still, Alex, who was in our band prior, we're still really good friends with him, so he's always like giving us good ideas and stuff. So
2: I said it to him and I was like, we're having difficulty. And he was like, well, I have like this little dance mat at home. Like, it'd be so much funnier if it was just like his own dance mat. It wasn't in an arcade. And then like the bear idea came about where I was like, okay, so we have someone dancing and they're, it was still the arcade at that time. It was like, they're on the arcade. What is going to keep people watching? Like, what? And I was like, well, we're thinking about a bear. And we always had the idea that the person would like, you know, fall or get really drunk and hit their head. And I was like, what if he dreams up a bear?
1: Mm.
2: And
1: there's a little teddy bear at the start, because he has a little teddy bear on his bed. Mm. So
2: foreshadow
1: that his bear comes alive, you know.
2: And that bear costume is, we got that from an Irish website. It was an old rental website. We used to rent these costumes, but they were closing down. So they were selling all of their rental costumes at like so cheap.
1: We got it for like 70.
2: Yeah, we got it for 70 euro.
1: Which is like, good, because they're like 200 euro costumes. Like, so we were happy. But dancing, like we all tried on the costume because we did photo shoots and stuff. And I don't know how my friend Connor, he danced in that for at least 2 hours straight. And I don't know how he didn't pass out from the heat, because it's exhausting to wear that. Like, not only to wear it, but to dance in it. It's an amazing feat. So well done, Connor.
2: He was sweating through it. Like, if you touched the bear, you could feel the sweat on the top of the suit.
1: Yeah.
0: Oh my god. And I suppose it kind of echoes the original inspiration of the song as well.
1: Yeah, exactly.
0: It kind of brings it full circle.
2: Yeah.
0: Awesome. I think we need to hear it now after all of that. So you play that one for us now.
1: Yes, we will.
0: Perfect. Thank you. So here it is. This is Under Starling with Wojtek.

0: Wow, that is such a brilliant song. Seriously, I love that.
1: Thank you.
0: So good. So we've reached the end of the show already. I can't believe it's flown by so quickly. But thank you so much, Understarling, for coming in and chatting to me today and for playing all your brilliant songs to our listeners. It's been really great.
1: Thank you so much for having us. I just want to say, if you want to give us a follow on social media, we'd really appreciate it. We've got all of our songs on Spotify. Give them a listen, I guess. We've got merch, we've got loads of stuff, and we're an independent Irish band trying to make it in the industry. And I guess if you want to support independent artists, like, share their stuff on social media, maybe buy their t-shirts that they're selling, it just really helps. Yeah, so I want to say that.
2: And go to our show at EP.
1: Yeah.
0: Absolutely, and best of luck with that.
1: Thank you
2: so much.
0: All right, thanks a million.
1: Thank you.
0: So that was Understarling, and weren't they absolutely fantastic? You can catch Understarling this Saturday at Electric Picnic if you have tickets. You can also catch Understarling at the Grand Social in Dublin on September the 26th and at Anspiel Pín Fánach on October the 19th. And you can find links for tickets on Understarling's bio on social media. 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So that was the Musician's Hour with me, Jo Bell. The next episode of the show goes out here on CRY 104 FM on Monday, the 25th of September. 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
6: 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We also see the ruins of Temple Michael and Malana Abbey, and the magnificent Ballinatray House, which is Yall's answer to Downton Abbey. To book this trip on May Vogue, please call Tony on 087-988-9076.
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